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0: GTA's number one country, KX96. That was Josh Ross with Trouble. Also heard from Jelly Roll back there. And we're going to see Josh Ross for not one, but two nights back to back in KX country. Very soon, he's hitting the Pickering Casino Resort stage on November 12th. And then the next night, he is at Casino Rama Resort on November 13th. So you've got two opportunities to see Josh Ross in KX country very soon, just about 2 months away from that. So those should be awesome shows. Another long ride on the way with Alabama and Billy Zimmerman.
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0: That was Zach McPhee's newest, The Way I Know You Now, on KX96. What's up? It's Olivia Flanagan here on your Thursday night, and we're just going to roll right through into another long ride. The Queens of Country, Megan Maroney and Ella Langley on the way.
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1: 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Yes, just keep it locked to KX96 this weekend. 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

Potts Farm was a place to go. 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I'm tired of talking, man. 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

sit back and think about them good old days, the way we were raised in our southern ways. 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

0: GTA's number one country, KX96. That's Morgan Griffiths with Bourbon. Also heard from Jason Aldean, who's in KX Country tonight. Maybe you're heading to that show right now. Enjoy it, because that is going to be an awesome one at TD Coliseum. And Morgan Griffiths just performed last night at the SiriusXM Top of the Country contest at the CCMAs. And the CCMAs are coming up this Saturday. You can watch them live or the next day. And James Barker Band performing and hosting, and that's going to be a fun one. They made a post on Instagram that said, "No one's safe, nothing is off limits." So who knows who's going to get called out by the JBB this Saturday at the CCMAs. So many awesome artists performing and giving out the awards, and I'm so excited to see who takes them home, because there are so many great artists, Canadian country artists. So who knows who's going to win these awards, because they're all amazing. We've got another long ride on the way with Tucker Wetmore and Gord Bamford.
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0: GTA's number one country, KX96. That's the Hunter Brothers with Born and Raised. Also heard from Zach Top back there. And this weekend, it's the Dan and Shay Concert New Music Weekend. They are coming to RBC Amphitheater on October 1st. And if you haven't got your tickets for that show yet, don't you worry, because this weekend, you can pick up a pair of tickets to see them with the Young Tour with Tyler Hubbard, Dan and Shay and Tyler Hubbard in one night. How about that? All you got to do this weekend when you hear the sounder is be the ninth person to text music to 905-427-9696, and you will grab a pair of tickets to see Tyler Hubbard and Dan and Shay at RBC Amphitheater October 1st. Another long ride on the way with Morgan Wallen and Jordan Davis.
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0: GTA's number one country, KX96. That was Thelma and James with their newest, such a cute song, alternate ending. What's up? It's Livia Flanagan here on your Thursday night, and we're just going to roll right into another long ride. Luke Bryan and Tyler Joe Miller on the way.
1: Two Canadian titans of country are coming home. Want a hint? Well, we've got just the track. Brody and the Ricklaws are sharing the stage on their Hometown Heroes Tour, and you can catch them live together in KX Country when they play the RBC Amphitheater September 24th. Want to go on us? Make sure you catch the KX Morning Ride with Ellison Archer every day this week when they reveal and play the KX Dean Brody and the Ricklaws Song of the Day just after 8 a.m.

0: us replay it later that same day. Grab your phone, because the ninth person to text us the keyword HEROES will pick up two free tickets to this end of summer send-off with Dean Brody and the Reklaws and KX Country, Canada's number one country.
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0: GTA's number one country, KX96. That was Thomas Rhett with After All the Bars Are Closed. What's up? It's Olivia Flanagan here. And right now, the KXtras page at KX96.fm has got some awesome concert tickets for you to win. And just one of them, the Red Clay Strays are coming to RBC Amphitheater on September 30th. How are we at the end of September already? But we are. Lots of awesome concerts coming up. And you've got the chance to score a pair of tickets to the Red Clay Strays. Head to KX96.fm, click on that KXtras tab, and you might score a pair of tickets for free to see that show September 30th. Another long ride on the way with the Chicks in High Valley.
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4: 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March 2024, our family lost my brother Cody in a car accident at the young age of 27. 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Our new company name is a direct attempt to keep his name alive in everything we do. If you've been through similar heartbreak, we hear you. The overwhelming change to life as we knew it is truly impossible to put into words. Our family only wishes we could go back and rearrange the things that we thought mattered most before tragedy simply did it for us. 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Appreciate the little things because, speaking from experience, they're actually the biggest things we have in this life. Hope to meet you soon.
5: 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This Sunday night,

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0: GTA's number one country, KX 96. That's Josh Ross with First Taste of Gone. Also heard from Riley Green back there with his newest Think As You Drunk. And that song is a part of his brand new album coming out tomorrow. That's right. Friday, we're getting Riley Green's newest album, That's Just Me. He's released a bunch of different songs. He's released Imagine That, Think As You Drunk, a few different ones on the album. But I'm really excited to hear this whole album. And if you've seen a photo of Riley Green recently, it kind of looks like he's getting rid of the mustache look. So he's entering this new era with his new album, That's Just Me, maybe without the mustache. He's still got a little bit, but it's definitely not as much there as it used to be. So who knows? Maybe as he's entering his That's Just Me era, he's getting rid of the mustache look. Another long ride on the way. Sam Hunt and James Barker Band.
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0: GTA's number one country, KX96. That's Braden King with We Got Beer. What's up? It's Olivia Flanagan here on your Thursday night, and Braden King is killing it with that song. That is like such a perfect drinking Friday, Saturday night around the bonfire, maybe making some s'mores or a hot dog. That's the perfect, to me, hanging out with your friend song. Love it from Braden King. Also heard from Jason Aldean back there. He's in KX Country today. Hoping everyone's having an awesome time at that show at TD Coliseum. Zach Topp and Tucker Wetmore on the way. 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

0: GTA's number one country, KX96. That's Madeline Merlot with Middle of the Bed. What's up? It's Olivia Flanagan here, and right now you can grab tickets. We'll enter for a chance to win tickets to see Kit Moore's Reason to Believe acoustic tour. I've seen Kit Moore last year or the year before, I believe, and wow, he was incredible live, and I think it was one of the longest concerts I've honestly ever been to, so you got your chance to pick up a pair of tickets to his show for free. It's happening December 18th at the Danforth Music Hall, and all you gotta do is head to kx96.fm, click on that KXtras tab, and enter to win those tickets. Another long ride on the way with John Party and Alan Jackson.
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1: 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Lainey Wilson here. This is my new song, Phone Keys Wallet. 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

0: GTA is number one country, KX96. That's Brett Kissel with a few good stories. Also heard from Lainey Wilson back there. And Lainey Wilson's going to be in KX Country opening for a not-so-country artist. I'm kind of excited to see this duo, maybe. Rogers Stadium, happening May 7th and 8th. We've got Lainey Wilson opening up for Harry Styles at Rogers Stadium. And, you know, I think it's kind of cool when artists do, like, cross-genre stuff. Like, Harry Styles had Shania Twain opening up for him this year in New York. I think it's kind of cool when artists can recognize talent, even if it's not in the same kind of pop genre. Really cool to have Lainey Wilson on that at Rogers Stadium coming up this spring. We've got Kenny Chesney on the way.
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3: 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It's Friday. Yes, we're going to kick the week off in style on the KX Morning Ride with Ellison Archer. Normally Craig Smith as well. 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

0: GTA's number one country, KX96. That's Megan Patrick with Your Daddy's Smile. And this is a new one from her as she just welcomed her daughter with Mitchell Tenpenny, Ember James Tenpenny. Ember, what a beautiful name that is. She said she made her grand entrance into the world September 1st. And I feel like Megan is just going to be such an awesome mom. She seems like such a wholesome person when she talks about it. And it's just amazing. So excited for her. And she's posted a bunch of cute photos on her Instagram if you want to go and check those out. Morgan Griffiths on the way.
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0: GTA is number one country, KX96. That's Morgan Griffiths with Just Be and Me. And tomorrow, you've got the opportunity, last one this week, to pick up a 4 passes to Maple Grove Orchard. If you win them tomorrow on Beat the Toaster on the KX Morning Ride with Ellis and Archer, each person's going to get a 20-pound bag of pick-your-own apples. So that's 20, 40, 60, 80 pounds of apples. That's going to be a lot of apples. But you're also going to get 2 cider slushies, 2 cider donuts. You're going to get to enjoy a tractor wagon ride, visit all the animals. 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And explore Maple Grove Orchard. So listen in tomorrow for Beat the Toaster for their final chance to grab that Maple Grove Orchard's prize. We've got Jason Aldean and Carrie Underwood on the way.
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1: What's up, y'all? It's Cole Wetzel, and hear my new song with Ella Langley. How'd you get so jaded? I hit up Ella. We got on it. It didn't take us very long to get it whooped, and yeah, it turned out to be a really cool tune.
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0: 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Just keep it locked to KX96 this weekend. And a pair of tickets to Dan and Shay may...
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0: Two Canadian titans of country are coming home. Want a hint? Well, we've got just the track. Dean Brody and the Ricklaws are sharing the stage on their Hometown Heroes Tour. And you can catch them live together in KX Country when they play the RBC Amphitheater September 24th. Want to go on us? Make sure you catch the KX Morning Ride with Ellison Archer every day this week when they reveal and play the KX Dean Brody and the Ricklaws Song of the Day just after 8 a.m. When you hear us replay it later that same day, grab your phone because the ninth person to text us the keyword heroes will pick up two free tickets to this end of summer send-off with Dean Brody and the Ricklaws and KX Country, Canada's number one country.
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0: Two Canadian titans of country are coming home. Want a hint? Well, we've got just the track. Dean Brody and the Ricklaws are sharing the stage on their Hometown Heroes Tour. And you can catch them live together in KX Country when they play the RBC Amphitheater September 24th. Want to go on us? 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Grab your phone, because the ninth person to text us the keyword heroes will pick up two free tickets to this end of summer send-off with Dean Brody and the Ricklaws and KX Country, Canada's number one country.
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0: music now.
1: What's up, y'all? It's Cole Wetzel, and hear my new song with Ella Langley. How'd you get so jaded? I hit up Ella. We got on it. It didn't take us very long to get it whooped. And yeah, it turned out to be a really cool tune.
0: KX96.

0: GTA's number one country, KX96. That is a great song. That's Jaded. And of course, Coe Wetzel and Ella Langley, anything she's on is pretty good.
1: Yeah, I would say so. That song, by the way, it does appear on Coe Wetzel's latest album. So
0: that's where you find it.
1: Yeah, that's right. Such okay. A great song, though.
0: Yeah.
1: How'd sure you get is. So jaded? Well, where would you like us to start?
0: Get into radio.
1: Yeah.
0: By the way,
1: it may have begun before that. Yes.
0: Santander, yes. The guy that was going to come back and help the Jays.
1: Yeah.
0: Yes, he's on the rehab injured list again.
1: Again. Yeah. Dun, dun, dun, dun. Who saw that one coming?
0: Everyone.
1: Yeah.
0: Every single person ever. It's 14 degrees outside to start. It's going to be sunny today, about 22 degrees. And pretty good for this time of the year still. And we'll take it.
1: All right. Well, we do have a stalled vehicle. It's on the North 400 ramp to Major McKenzie. Right now, the right lane is blocked. Overnight construction, that is wrapping up in a lot of areas. We do still have some around. It looks like on the West 401, we're seeing some delays from about Dixie over to west of the 410. But other than that, also on the East QEW, the West QEW from the 427 over towards Dixie. If you spot traffic trouble, you can call us or text us hands-free at 905-427-9699. I'll have more traffic in less than 10 minutes.
0: All right. Craig's Way today. We have Nick in the Durham Radio Newsroom. Good morning, Nick.
2: Good morning. How's everybody doing? Happy Friday.
1: Happy Friday.
0: Good Bills win last night if you're a football fan. Good Canadian kid catches a touchdown. Josh. That was his last
1: Allen?
0: Name.
2: Allen. Yeah.
0: No. Josh Allen's the quarterback.
1: Oh, okay.
2: The Canadian. Oh,
0: the Canadian
2: okay.
0: Palmer, Josh Palmer.
2: There it is.
0: From Brampton, Ontario.
1: There you go.
0: And they did the national anthem. I saw.
1: Bare Naked Ladies.
0: We were out watching that.
1: Yeah.
0: The whole crowd in the bar.
1: Yeah.
0: Sang, "Oh Canada."
2: That's great.
0: And there were some tears.
1: Oh, were they?
0: I'm not going to lie.
1: Well, they're going to perform the Canadian national anthem at every home game this season. So
0: they're performing every home game. Seriously?
1: No, not the Bare Naked Ladies, but just...
0: They're doing the national anthem.
1: Yeah.
0: Like the Buffalo Sabres already do.
1: Mm-hmm.
0: They'll do the song. I wonder if they'll have a different act in. They should do that. That'd be kind of cool.
2: Yeah, Canadian act. That'd be great.
0: Yeah. Well, it was kind of neat. And then they went on to win the game.
1: Well, yeah, but it's not... I watched the first quarter and part of the second. And
0: they were dominating.
1: Buffalo was just dominating. And then it got a little closer then.
0: Yeah, it was over. I mean, late in the fourth, and then they scored a late touchdown or whatever it was.
1: Yeah.
0: It was never going to be in question, but you're right. It got close.
2: All at a new stadium, too. That's got to be exciting.
1: Yeah. That stadium's something else, isn't it?
2: Oh, yeah. That's so cool.
0: It's really
2: when was the
0: cool.
2: last time we got a brand new stadium?
1: It's been a minute.
2: Yeah, the TCC is probably the newest.
0: You're right about that.
2: Yeah.
1: Yeah.
0: Rogers Stadium.
2: Yeah. Okay.
0: That's.
2: I think you have
0: awful.
2: To be a stadium for at least
0: it's
2: like
0: awful.
2: 3 years.
0: Well, you also
2: to be
0: have
2: actually
0: to,
2: be called a stadium,
0: and you have to be a stadium that's going to last. They're tearing that thing down unless the weather does first.
1: Oh, they're
0: which it already
1: has. They're repairing it.
0: Oh,
1: they're
0: good.
1: Working on repairing it. Yeah, I saw some video of the crews working on that. Yeah,
0: they had some duct tape and binder twine.
1: Yikes.
0: And some zip ties.
1: Mm-hmm.
0: And they'll fix it.
2: Oh, no.
1: That's not good. Yeah.
0: AC/DC canceled their show.
1: Well,
0: they pulled the plug on AC/DC.
1: Boom, boom.
0: Thank you.
1: He's trying again.

0: You tried that joke last week. It fell flat.
1: That's good.
0: There you go. All right. What stories are you working on, Nick?
1: All right. Well, the province investing tens of millions of dollars to make room for students at Durham College and Ontario Tech here in Durham region. And the goal is to open thousands of opportunities in high demand areas like health and STEM, education and the trades. And before they put out this cash, Ontario actually looked into schools' capacity, both Durham and Ontario Tech, compared to like industry needs and student demand. So that means the university is going to get most of the seats. But it's good to hear that more students going to have opportunities to grow right here in Durham region. Of course, gas dropped 9 cents overnight, and that brings the average here in the GTA to just under $1.81. And this was really cool. Of course, Prime Minister...
2: We're giving it away.
1: Yeah, exactly. Mark Carney said to address his ministers in Ottawa today. And this comes, of course, right before the fall sitting of the House of Commons on Monday. And among the first bills, legislation to enact the fuel excise tax extension that Carney announced earlier this month. So hopefully some more relief at the pumps coming soon.
2: All right.
1: What else? Other good news. IKEA expanding its affordability push in Canada. This is really cool. So they're expanding their sellback program, and that gives you store credit for used IKEA furniture. And they also want the government to actually eliminate sales taxes on used furniture because they believe that's going to encourage people to reuse and repair, which of course means less waste.
0: Ah, very good.
1: Is that great?
0: I didn't know that that was even a thing.
1: Me
0: wow.
1: either.
2: Bring back your Ektorp. And your Billy bookcases and your clip-ons.
0: I saw a commercial for them last night. People often wonder what the names actually mean, and it was the Ram's Nest or
2: the
0: something.
2: They're the designers' names. Yeah. That's what they are.
0: Yeah. Oh, is it?
2: Yeah. Okay. Yeah, when you buy the clip-on couch, that the person's name that designed it was Clip-On, his last name or her last name.
0: Interesting. Yeah. I didn't realize that. That's cool.
2: Yes.
1: All right. What else? Of course, no Blue Jays last night, but the Chicago White Sox did beat the Tigers, and that puts Toronto officially two games back of the final AL wildcard spot. And of course, the Jays start a series tonight in Texas, so it should be a really good series. I don't know. I don't know about this team right now.
0: Neither do I.
2: Carolyn and I.
0: Yeah.
2: Are on the page that they're not making it.
0: No.
2: It's just too much to overcome. Too many teams.
0: Two games back, but they are two games back from Cleveland, which is good, right? Because they have the tiebreaker.
2: Yeah, but it's not going to happen.
0: I know.
2: It's just not going to happen.
0: No,
2: and
0: it's...
2: Craig is delusional.
0: Mm-hmm. Well, no.
2: He is delusional.
0: He refuses to give up.
2: He says it's still early in August.
0: No.
2: Yes.
0: No. Now he's saying that mathematically there's still a possibility.
2: Well, there is. That's a fact.
0: Yes.
2: But they're not going to make it. There's too much to overcome. Because, I mean, come on.
0: I agree with you.
2: You are on my side of that.
1: It would be a great run for sure if they did make it, but then you've just made it. Now you have to like actually play in the playoffs.
2: I mean,
0: Toronto, you just got to make it. And then
2: Then raise the ticket prices next year.
0: Yeah.
2: No, if they make it in, they could do damage. But I'm telling you, they don't have the horses. The pitching staff is...
0: What? They haven't done damage yet this season.
2: They have... two pitchers, Cease and Soriano, which are going tonight and tomorrow.
0: Mm-hmm.
2: After that, Scherzer's good. He's good. And then he's not. But he's good. Okay, 2.5 pitchers. You Savage, he comes back. He's been injured all season long.
0: Yep.
2: How good is he going to be? They don't have it. And they can't hit a lot of the times.
0: Yeah, well, that's the thing, right?
2: Yeah. Tell me what makes you think they're going to get there. They're two games out, and there's only how many games? Nine?
1: Like 8 or 9 games left. Yeah.
0: Nine.
2: I mean, where's the math? It's not mathing.
1: Yeah. And it's, you know, you can tell the season's over because they're talking about Anthony Santander. Why do we keep talking about this?
2: This guy is friggin' injured again.
0: I feel for him. Obviously, something's going on, and you just kind of can't get past it.
2: Did I see that right? Is he injured again, Nick?
1: I don't know if it's like been officially a new injury, but like, of course, he just had that back surgery. He's been off for like 2 seasons with this back issue, and it's like
0: he can't get past it.
1: And the big controversy, really, too, was right before the season started. He's like, "Oh, I need surgery." It's like you didn't know that preseason. You didn't know that this whole time. And now he's finally back. He's on the precipice of getting back into the big leagues. And it's like, oh, my back hurts again.
0: Yeah.
1: We paid you $90 million. Ugh. You were one of the best hitters in the league.
2: He was a star. He was a stud.
0: Was.
1: It could go down as one of the worst contracts, like, ever.
2: Well, so what are they saying? What's wrong with him now again?
1: It's just, all I know is that it's lower back.
0: Yeah, that's what Gus is saying. It's lower back, apparently.
2: I got a bad lower back, but I get up every morning and I come to work.
1: Yeah, I heard this online last night too. It's like, you've got 42-year-old Max Scherzer going out there pitching meaningful baseball still.
2: Right.
1: And Anthony Santander, $90 million guys, can't do it.
0: Mm-hmm.
1: I don't know.
2: I don't get it. Yeah.
1: I don't know.
2: That's right.
0: Long story short, it's up to the old guys to get it done.
1: Exactly.
0: Once again. Yeah.
2: Once again, Carolyn and I show up every day. We don't take Fridays off every Friday like Craig's doing.
0: Poor Craig. He's not even here to defend himself.
2: That's why.
0: We don't know what's going on. It could be something, you know. Yeah, no. You never know.
2: He's doing his other job.
0: I don't know. Is he? I don't know. Maybe.
2: I don't know what it is.
0: Yeah.
2: Do you know, Nick?
1: No idea.
2: You just asked to come in.
1: No information. Yeah, just asked to come in and join in on the fun.
2: Looks, Gus also thinks that Bo Bichette is opting out of his contract with the Mets and will bring his big stick back to the Jays.
1: That would be cool.
2: I firmly believe he wanted to be here.
1: Yeah.
2: And I feel kind of betrayed that he left. Like, you just went for the money?
1: Yeah, for sure.
2: Is that what it was?
1: It's like any breakup, right? Of course, it stings at first, but young guy, you got to let him go. You know, free agent for the first time, you got to let him take the money.
0: For a second, when you said it's just like any breakup, I'm like, what, for the money? Yes. That's where my mind went.
2: Yeah, here's a good point that Gus made. Springer basically last year played with one good knee. Yeah. He limped out there, got the home run, got us into the World Series.
0: See, old guy's getting it done.
2: He knows. He's a gamer.
0: Yeah.
2: Santander is like, I don't know what word to use for him.
0: He's made of glass.
2: He's glass. Yeah. Exactly. I mean, suck it up, Buttercup. Get out there.
1: Yeah, let's go. Let's play some baseball. Anyway, bit of a brighter light here.
0: Yes.
1: Of course, Leafs had their first preseason practice last night. Gavin McKenna played on the same line of John Tavares and William Nylander, so that's cool.
2: That's a good line.
1: That should
2: line.
1: Be good. They start their preseason tomorrow night in Montreal. So, I mean, how do we feel about the upcoming season?
2: I feel good, actually.
1: Me too.
2: They got the, who's the number one over McKenna?
0: Gavin McKenna.
2: McKenna. As you mentioned, and they've got Bobrovsky in net.
1: Mm-hmm.
2: Goalie's always been a problem.
0: Yeah.
2: I don't know. They look pretty good, actually. And they've got Taylor Radish.
1: And Nick Paul, and like just a lot of new faces. A lot of new faces.
2: It's pretty good, actually.
1: Mm-hmm.
0: We'll see. Listen, if they make it to the first round, I have to do a skatey on the air. It's like a shoey, but it's going to be done in a skate.
2: It's in my skate.
0: Yes.
2: After I've worn it.
0: Yeah, yeah. Yeah.
2: And that's exactly. Yeah.
0: Yeah, because I was very insulting of them last year, so.
2: Well, we all were. Everyone was.
0: I know, but you said, "Hey, you know, we're not trying to, you know, be insulting." And I went, "No, I am." So.
2: Yeah.
0: Yeah. So anyhow. Yeah.
2: All right.
0: What else, Nick?
1: What else?
2: Leafs go. Go Leafs go. Go Leafs go.
1: Wow, that got me excited to start watching some hockey for sure.
0: Oh, man, here we go.
1: All right, always good to, if you see anything suspicious, let the cops know, and here's why. A man from Brock Township facing mischief charges after Durham police say he damaged one of their police cruisers in Beaverton. He's accused of urinating on the police car and then damaging the windshield wipers. And this happened on Saturday night near the Beaverton Arena. And, police say thanks to tips from the community, they... caught up with a man and arrested him on Wednesday.
0: Jeez, was alcohol involved? Did anybody say?
2: Somebody called a popo. Somebody called a pee-pee.
0: Yeah.
1: Yeah, but definitely not sure if alcohol is involved there. But just don't do that. Don't. Just leave the cruisers alone. Let them do their thing.
0: Yeah, no kidding.
2: Don't pee on cars.
0: Yeah, it's kind of gross.
1: Yeah, that's just, yeah, no, don't do that.
2: Because if you, you know, they said to him when they arrested him, boy, you're in trouble now.
1: Yeah. Oh, yeah. That's your legacy now,
0: no
1: too, right?
0: No hand clap. No hand clap. We got to get in and change that one. All right. Anything else, Nick?
1: That's pretty much it until the 6 o'clock news.
0: Yeah, that's, yeah.
2: All right.
0: That's enough.
2: That's enough. Thank I guess. You. Yes.
0: Wow. Thank you. Peeing on a cop car. All right.
2: Peeing yes. on a cop car.
0: Yeah. Put your hands up.
2: Put your hands up. I said, put my hands up.
0: Oh, boy.
2: What are you going to? Yeah, you should be holding on. I can't. I'm holding on to something.
0: Oh, you know what? Just on a serious note here, we just got a traffic message here from Rick, who said on Highway 48 south of the town of Baldwin, he said, watch out. There's somebody in a bicycle wearing dark clothing. Just tiny little red light riding on the white line, and it is very, very dangerous because it's still dark out right now. So. Thank you so much, Rick, for that. So be careful again. That's Highway 48 south of Baldwin.
2: You know, a couple of weeks ago, I almost hit someone that came across. No friggin' markings on, dark clothes.
0: I got
2: mad at them.
0: Well, it scares you, right, when you see them. It was funny because I was pulling out of my driveway 2 mornings ago,
2: right.
0: And I'm backing out, and I'm looking, traffic. I actually had to stop for a car. Okay, great, looking traffic, looking all around. Yeah. Nope, nothing there. I back out, put the car in drive, go to take off. All of a sudden, there's a guy and his dog jogging down the middle of the road, and I'm like, how, what, where did you come from? And I, no, nothing on him, no reflective gear, nothing at all. And I'm just like, it scared me
2: because
0: I'm
2: angry. Like, yeah.
0: Where did you come from? And why are you in the middle of the road? Like... Yeah, I had no clue where he came
2: just
0: from.
2: Just dying to die.
0: And I was like, I was looking. My head was on a swivel. I was looking everywhere.
2: Yeah. There you go. Okay. Watch out,
0: yeah,
2: please.
0: Be careful.
2: Okay, everybody. Thank you, Nick. And Nick will be in with the full news and all that stuff coming up a little bit later on. It is Friday.
3: Wake up time.
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7: He's as crazy as a coot. He's certifiably nuts.
8: Did you ever see a face like that anywhere except in a zoo?
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0: GTA's number one country, KX96 Wagon Wheel. That's Darius Rucker. I like Holden's text to us. IKEA furniture is good for one build and one move, and then it falls apart.
1: I said, I disagree. It's good for one build, one rebuild when you realize you did it wrong, and then a move.
0: And I said, it's good for one build and three arguments with your spouse.
1: Yep.
0: At least while you're building it.
1: It's true, though. You want to test your relationship. You want to see if that's the person. Yeah. Build something together.
0: Buy something IKEA. And if you come out of it still a couple, you've made it.
1: I actually did that with my son and his girlfriend. He bought a closet unit for his room, and I'm like, hey, there you go, guys. Put it together. Let me know how it goes. There was no yelling, so I thought this was a good sign. Just kidding. Or am I? All right. We had problems on the North 400 ramp to Major McKenzie. A stalled vehicle there in the right lane, but it looks like that's cleared away. And also, again, big thanks to Rick, who messaged us about Highway 48 southbound. Just south of the town of Baldwin, there was a person on a bike in dark clothing with just a tiny little red light. So please be very careful in that area. If you spot traffic trouble, you can call us or text us hands-free at 905-427-9696. I'll have more traffic in less than 10 minutes.
0: All right, we'll get to Nick. Nick is in the Durham Radio Newsroom for Craig Smith. Craig's off today, and we'll have full news and sports coming up.
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0: GTA's number one country, KX96. Luke Combs, rethink some things. Let's see. What are you wearing? Did you want to rethink that? I don't know. It's going to be sunny in 21. That's a pretty good day. It's pretty much right on where it should be. And lots of sunshine, 15 degrees right now.
1: All right. And the drive this morning, we're actually not doing too badly along the major routes. A lot of the overnight construction, for the most part, it has cleared away. Just seeing a slowdown on the West 401 from Dixie over to west of the 410. If you spot traffic trouble, you can call us or text us hands-free at 905-427-9696. I'll have more traffic in less than 10 minutes.
0: We'll get to Nick, who's in for Craig Smith. Craig's away today from the Durham Radio Newsroom. Hang on.
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7: Good morning. It's 6 o'clock. I'm Nick Hughes with KX 96 News. Sunshine today, the high 21. It's 15 right now. And checking traffic, here's Carolyn.
8: All right, well, we have a couple of things going on here. First off, on the West 401, the ramp to White's, there is a collision in the right lane. West 401, the collector ramp to the 400. The right lane is blocked there as well with a stalled vehicle. And then slowdowns on that West 401, starting around the Dixie over to west of the 410. The KX 96 traffic patrol continues.
7: Making news this morning, the price at the pump is much lower this morning. Gas dropped by 9 cents a liter overnight, and that brings the average in the GTA to just under $1.81. The Canada Child Benefit is hitting parents' bank accounts today. The amount depends on your income, the number of kids you have, and their ages. The maximum is about $680 for children under six, and most $575 for the older ones. Mark Carney set to address his ministers in Ottawa today. The Liberal caucus retreat comes just before the fall sitting of the House of Commons on Monday. Among the Liberals' first bills of the sitting, legislation to enact the fuel excise tax extension Carney announced earlier this month. And as Canada and the European Union take their first steps towards a closer relationship, you might be wondering, what does that mean? A political science professor at Carleton University says the proposed honor of associate member does not exist, so no one knows for sure. He also admitted it's a label that invites misunderstandings. A man from Brock Township facing mischief charges after Durham police say he damaged one of their cruisers in Beaverton. He's accused of peeing on the vehicle and damaging the windshield wipers Saturday night near the Beaverton Arena. Thanks to tips from the community, police caught up with the man and arrested him on Wednesday. IKEA is expanding its affordability push in Canada. The retailer is expanding its sellback program, which gives customers store credit for used IKEA furniture. They're also urging governments to eliminate sales taxes on used furniture to encourage reuse, repairs, and less waste. And the province investing tens of millions to make room for more students at Durham College and Ontario Tech. The goal is to open thousands of opportunities in high-demand areas like health and STEM, education, and the trades. And before doling out the cash, Ontario looked into the school's capacity, compared that to industry needs and student demand, and the university will open up most of the seats. No Blue Jays last night, but the Chicago White Sox beat the Detroit Tigers, and that means Toronto is now two games back of the final AL wildcard spot. Josh Allen threw three touchdown passes and ran for two as the Bills beat the Lions 41-31 in the first ever regular season game at Highmark Stadium. And Gavin McKenna played on a line with John Tavares and William Nylander during the first Toronto Maple Leafs practice of the season yesterday. They start their preseason tomorrow night in Montreal. It's 6:04. Your five-day forecast is next.
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7: Here's your five-day forecast. Sunshine today, the high 21. Clear sky tonight, cooling down to single digits, the low 9. More sun tomorrow, the high 19. Sunday, cloudy, small chance of showers, the high 20. Mix of sun and cloud on Monday and Tuesday, the high 17. Right now, it's 15 in Toronto and Oshawa, 12 in Port Perry. 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
11: Thank you, Nick. 6:05. All right. It's Friday. We made this week. I thought it flew by.
7: It sure did.
8: Yeah, it did go by pretty quick.
11: Yep.
8: All right, coming up, yet another reason why you should be drinking coffee.
11: Oh, yes.
7: As if we need another reason.
11: We don't.
8: You're a coffee drinker, right, Nick?
7: Oh, yeah.
8: Okay,
7: oh,
8: there we go.
11: That a boy. I love it. So good. Okay, well, I will tell you why you should be drinking it. Here's Dean Brody. This is Right Round

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1: Howdy, folks. My name is Zach Topp.
2: Somewhere south of sanity.
1: I just wanted to sing and play, as most of us start out, and then for it to work as well as it has. You know, it comes with some unintended consequences for sure.
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0: GTA's number one country, KX96.
1: That's Zach Talks, so it's insanity. Yeah, just like that. Yes, just like that.
0: Dean Brody before that. Now, that was not the Dean Brody Reckless Song of the Day. There is one coming up after the news at 8 o'clock.
1: Correct.
0: Someone was asking, Lori was asking, what's the song of the day? Mm-hmm. Lori, you have to listen in just after the news at 8, I'm sorry. And then it'll replay. And then you text us the word heroes, H-E-R-O-E-S.
1: That's the one.
0: That's how you spell it. And that's what might get you, if you're the ninth one, to do it. The tickets for the show, September the 24th, that is less than a week away. Next Thursday. Holy cow. It's flying by here. The summer of 2026.
1: Well, this is the last weekend coming up.
0: This is the last weekend of summer.
1: That's right.
0: Actually, fall arrives. Is it Monday? Monday or Tuesday?
1: We did have, and we still do have, actually, a collision on the West 401 ramp to White's. It is blocking the left lane. There was a stalled vehicle on the West 401 collector ramp to the 400, but that has cleared away. Slow down still on the West 401 from Dixie over to the 410, and east on the 401 starting to fill in from Dixie through to the 400. 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If you spot traffic trouble, you can call us or text us hands-free at 905-427-9696. I'll have more traffic in less than 10 minutes.
2: 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Gas prices went down last night. 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
0: Pretty cool stadium, eh?
2: Awesome.
0: I liked it.
1: I have a friend who lives in Fort Erie, and she was saying that their community Facebook page, I guess a lot of people were down by the river, and they could see the fireworks going off. Yeah, so they were posting a lot of pictures and stuff from there. Yeah, it was pretty cool.
0: Nice.
1: Yeah, it's just right there, right on the other side, right?
0: Mm. Okay. It's a good stadium.
1: Mm-hmm.
0: Yeah. Coffee. We're talking caffeine. Another reason to love coffee. A study found that people who drank more coffee tended to have more muscle mass and less body fat.
1: Okay. All right. Go ahead.
0: Even when their BMI was about the same as people who drank little or no coffee. Coffee's good for you. I don't know why. It just does. A body good.
2: It gets the people going.
0: Yeah. Maybe that's what it is. It gets you moving around so much you're building that body mass.
1: Yeah, that's it. That's it. Yeah.
0: So there you go. Take it for what it's worth. There's no reason not to drink coffee. I mean, it just keeps getting better and better.
1: Or running to the bathroom when it gets things going in the morning. There's that too.
0: Will. Yes, it gets me going. Yes. I look for... two long songs after the news.
1: Yep.
0: I'm running back in. And yeah. I sometimes will look and see if the light's on because Carolyn's panicking that I'm not back. And
1: I'm not panicking. I'm just like, where's he wandered to
0: like
1: now?
0: Like yesterday. I was just looking for you. I'm like, I'm right here. I
1: didn't quite say it like that. I said I was just looking for you.
0: Oh, yeah.
1: Because if not, I have to go into the other room and I've got to change my life up. You
0: and
1: see you how this works?
0: Turn
1: it affects
0: your mic
1: me.
0: On and talk.
1: Yeah.
0: Until I get there.
1: Exactly. Exactly. And throw you completely under the bus because you're not there, which you know I will do.
0: Oh, yeah. We've learned nothing.
1: Yeah.
0: Over the years.
1: I'll throw you under the bus. I'll get in. I'll drive the bus. Up, down, up.
2: Well. Elliot would love that. The wheels on the bus go up and down.
1: The people on the bus go up and down, up and down. Oh, gosh.
0: Aww. The man on the radio dropping friends off in the pool.
1: Oh, TMI. All right.
0: All right.
1: Coffee time.
0: TMI from BMI. Yeah.
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6: 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Hey, it's Friday, everybody. Let's get that weekend going.

0: Riley Green, Change My Mind, GTA's number one country, KX96. It is 6:23, and we're looking at sunshine today. The temperature will get up to 21 degrees. It'll be clear and 9 tonight. Tomorrow, sunny again, high of 19. So they've changed tomorrow's forecast.
1: Yeah,
0: remember, it was supposed to be cloudy with showers.
1: It's not. It's looking pretty good this weekend,
0: not
1: actually.
0: Not bad at all.
2: A little cooler, but it's okay.
0: And we'll be at the Winding Roads Festival, hosting that tomorrow night in Port Perry.
1: Yeah. Steve Waters' band is the headlining act. Of course, this is for Big Brothers Big Sisters North Durham. Margie and her crew always do such a great job.
0: What more can you say about them? They're fantastic.
1: We've been doing stuff for them for decades now.
0: Yeah.
1: And they're awesome people. We'll keep coming back and doing what we can.
0: Yeah, a lot of fun.
1: All right, collision on the West 401 ramp to White's. We still have the left lane blocked on that ramp. Then on the South 404 Parkway, it's starting to get busy now from about Shepherd down to Lawrence. On the East 401, delays from the 410 over to Keele. And then on the West 401, also seeing some volume starting around Keele over towards Islington. 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I'll have more traffic in less than 10 minutes.
0: Coming up, we're going to tell you the biggest reason why TV shows fail. Okay?
1: All right.
0: I know what it is. And when you hear it, you'll go, oh, yeah, that makes sense. And one of the biggest ones for me was the, what was that show? See, I can't even remember. The Walking Dead.
1: Oh, okay.
0: It just got off the rails. And then I went, well, where was it? Is it coming back? You know what I mean?
1: Yeah, it really lost you. Because they really had you.
0: Oh, they had me tight. I watched the after show and all this stuff.
1: Yeah.
0: And we'll tell you why. We'll tell you why people leave TV series and never come back. That story, it's pretty interesting. It's coming up. Nick is in the newsroom. He's coming up with news and sports in just a few minutes.
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0: Good morning. It's 6:31. I'm Nick Hughes with KX 96 News. Sunshine, the high 21 today. It's 15 right now. And checking traffic, here's Carolyn.
1: Well, we still have a crash on the West 401 ramp to White's. It is in the left lane. And then on the West 401, some volume starting around Kennedy across the Don Valley Parkway. And then west of the Allen over towards Islington. East 401, it's busy from the 410 through to the 400. And then south on the 404 Don Valley Parkway, it's filling in as you approach the 401 down to Lawrence. The KX 96 traffic patrol continues.
0: Making news this morning, relief at the pumps this morning. Gas went down 9 cents a liter overnight in the GTA, and the average price right now sitting at just under $1.81. Mark Carney back from a busy trip to Europe as he continues to push for trade deals to make Canada less reliable on the U.S. He's set to address his Liberal caucus in Ottawa today. The retreat comes ahead of the fall sitting of the House of Commons on Monday, when the fuel excise tax extension will be enacted. Unifor is warning a strike by Canadian Stellantis workers is a real possibility. Negotiations broke down after 10 days because the automakers intend to sell its idled Brampton assembly plant. The union says they're still hopeful they can reach a deal before the current agreement expires on Sunday. Doug Ford's office appears to be backtracking on his comments about supporting Toronto Mayor Olivia Chow in her re-election bid. He told people to read between the lines of his positive remarks about the mayor during a joint news conference earlier this week. A statement is clarifying Ford did not endorse Chow and will not endorse any candidate in Toronto's mayoral race. Durham police are charging a man from Brock Township accused of damaging one of their vehicles in Beaverton. He broke the windshield wipers on a cruiser and peed on it Saturday night, not far from the arena. Investigators say tips from the community led to the man's arrest on Wednesday. And two post-secondary schools in Durham receiving millions in funding from the province. The goal of the $79 million investment at Durham College and Ontario Tech make room for more students looking to enroll in health, STEM, education, and trade programs. The province originally announced 30,000 additional seats, but officials say demand called for an additional 3,000. Well, the Blue Jays had the night off, but there was still tons of important baseball to be played. Chicago hosted Detroit, and they won 3-1, and that puts Toronto 2 games back of the final wild card spot in the American League. Toronto starts a series with the Rangers in Texas tonight, and the Bills picked up a win after their first ever regular season game at Highmark Stadium last night. Buffalo QB Josh Allen tossed 2 touchdown passes. He also ran for 2. Final score was 41-31. It's 6:34.

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0: Here's your 5-day forecast. Sunshine today, the high 21. Clear sky tonight, cooling down to single digits, the low 9. More sun tomorrow, the high 19. Sunday, cloudy, small chance of showers, the high 20. And mix of sun and cloud on both Monday and Tuesday, the high 17. Right now, it's 14 in Mississauga, 16 in Markham, and 15 in Whitby. 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
2: Thank you, Nick. Craig's away today. He'll be back on Monday, and we'll be back on Monday, but let's enjoy...
3: Today, Friday.
2: Friday, as we head toward the weekend.
3: By the way, fall officially arrives on Tuesday, September 22nd.
2: Okay. There you go.
0: Pumpkin spice season.
2: It's already here.
3: All right, coming up, we're going to have some fun with toys, some nominees for the Toy Hall of Fame. We'll share those with you. You can vote on them until September 23rd.
2: So you've got till next Wednesday to vote.
3: Right.
2: All right, we'll tell you what some of the nominees are. Some of them are weird.
3: One of them's got my vote for sure.
2: I know what it is. All right, we'll have it for you.

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1: That's Shaboozy and Cowgirl. Did you see, he does the Thursday night football opener.
0: Thursday night, baby.
1: Yeah,
0: Al Michaels.
1: Yeah.
0: And some other guy that I've never heard of.
1: Yeah. Just Al Michaels.
0: Al Bright or something. I don't know. I think he was a player.
1: Possibly, probably.
0: I'm pretty sure he was.
1: That makes sense, you know.
0: But I love Al. He's just solid. Mm-hmm. He's just good.
1: Yeah.
0: Sunny and 21 degrees, and it's 15 right now. Let me just do a freshen on this to make sure it's still, 15.
1: A freshen? You're going to freshen it?
0: Freshening it up, baby. Freshening the weather. Corey Kish.
1: Mom, the weather just doesn't feel fresh. Never mind. All right.
0: Oh, brother.
1: Do you remember those commercials?
0: Yes, I do.
1: I bet you do. All right. On the South 404 Don Valley Parkway, that is busy as you approach Shepherd down to south of Lawrence. West on the 401, the ramp to Whites. We still have problems there in the left lane. And then it's a bit busy as you approach the Don Valley Parkway over to about Bayview from the Allen over towards Islington. East 401 from Dixie, kind of on and off over to Keele. 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I'll have more traffic in less than 10 minutes.
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0: All right. Thank you, Nick. Okay. It's that time, Nick. You've got kids, so this will be an interesting one for you to hear. The top toys being inducted into the National Toy Hall of Fame.
1: Well, these are the nominees.
0: These are the nominees.
1: Three of them will be inducted in November.
0: Three of this list.
1: Yes.
0: All right. So, here's the first one. Sorry.
1: Love that game. Sorry. Game. Not sorry.
0: That's a Canadian one.
2: Very Canadian.
0: Sorry. This one started many fights in our house. Yahtzee.
1: Yahtzee. Oh. Yeah, I was never a big Yahtzee player.
0: No.
2: I can't stand the dice and the cups being shaken for like an hour.
0: Yeah.
2: Oh, it drives me nuts.
1: Really?
2: Yeah. Oh, yeah.
1: Okay, so that's your thing. All right.
0: Bingo.
1: Yeah. Oh. Bingo.
0: Get your daubers ready.
1: Mm. Yeah.
0: Do you call it daubers or dabbers?
1: Dabbers.
2: Dabbers.
1: Yeah.
0: Okay.
1: Yeah.
0: Care Bears.
1: Care Bears.
2: Aww, Care Bear countdown. One,
1: two, three. I had Tenderheart Bear.
2: Aw.
1: Yeah. My brother got Grumpy Bear and I got Tenderheart. I'm just saying.
0: Do you remember Build-A-Bear?
1: Yeah.
0: Is that still around?
2: Oh, yeah.
1: Oh, yeah, of course.
0: I haven't been to the mall in a while. Is it still there? No, I don't think it's
2: there. Oh, yeah, it's still there. Oh, yeah. We got Elliot a bear, his first bear. We got him like a Blue Jays outfit.
0: Nice.
2: And he calls him Bo Bear. We were going to change his name when Bichette left, but now we'll
0: Bo will be back this next year.
2: Let's hope so.
1: That is so cute. My nickname for my son when he was little was Boo Bear.
2: Aw.
1: Nice. Yeah, just kind of brought that back. Thanks, Nick.
2: Of course.
0: How about, never heard of Monster High.
1: Monster High, yeah. It's the dolls, the vampire-type monster dolls.
0: That's what we used to get on Saturday night, a Monster High.
1: Mousetrap is also on the list, although...
2: Oh, that was fun.
1: According to parents, that is one of those games that's like a complete waste of time to you know, is so involved or whatnot. Remember we were talking about games that are kind of like overrated. That was one of them, so I don't know.
0: Really?
1: Yeah.
0: Pokemon trading cards.
2: Okay.
1: Yeah, there you go. Polly Pocket.
0: Mm.
2: Wow.
1: The slide.
0: The slide, like an actual, just a slide that you go down.
1: Okay. Yeah. How is that not on there already?
0: So here are the...
1: Oh, remember melting to the steel ones and the metal ones in the summer?
0: Oh.
1: When we were kids. Ouch,
0: of course,
1: man.
0: Of course.
1: You burned your skin.
0: Here's one.
1: Yeah.
0: I won't say the name of it, but you can figure out what it is.
1: Pull it. Twist it. Bop it.
0: Right.
1: Bop it.
0: Bop it. Isn't there a super bop it as well?
1: There's all kinds of different variations, but yeah, I We have that one. I like it. It's good. Pull it, twist it, bop it, pull it, twist it, bop it.
0: After a while, I just would say...
2: Yeah. Good one.
0: And finally,
1: yes.
0: How is this not one? This one not in already?
3: Elmo is one ticklish monster.
0: Tickle me, Elmo.
1: Yeah,
0: that's gotta go in, right?
1: Yes, absolutely.
0: Okay, so here
1: that was the toy to have.
0: So three of them, you said. Tickle me, Elmo's going in.
1: Mm-hmm. I would say that Pokemon's gotta go in.
2: Yeah, it was huge.
0: Pokemon, okay. And what about Bingo? Bingo. I mean, it's like
2: I'm surprised that's not already in there.
1: Yeah, I know.
0: Everyone plays it. Your parents,
1: actually,
0: your grandmother.
1: I'm gonna pick Care Bears or Slide to me. I'm gonna go with Slide.
0: Okay, there you go. Yeah. There's your three. In. For the Toy Hall of Fame will be announced in November. You can vote online. Just Google National Toy Hall of Fame voting. And they'll announce it in, when is it? November.
1: November, okay. Yep.
0: So good luck to all of those toys, all worthy of the Toy Hall of Fame.
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0: Welcome to your Friday edition of the KX Morning Ride. Bill sent us a note. What is the last thing Elmo gets before he leaves the factory? Two test tickles. Get it? Here's Brooks and Dunn.

0: Carson Dunn, GTA's number one country, KX96. Play something country. Okay.
1: Do that again in just a second.
0: And we'll do it in a minute. And we've got sunshine today. It's going to be absolutely glorious for your Friday. 21 degrees with sun. It is 15 degrees right now.
1: On the 401 westbound, it's getting busy from the 412 over to west of Lake Ridge. And then south 404 down Valley Parkway. That's busy from Shepherd down to south of Lawrence. East 401 approaching the 427 through to Keele. Also, we still have this problem on the west 401 ramp to White's. The left lane is blocked, but it's not causing any real backups in that area. If you spot traffic trouble, you can call us or text us hands-free at 905-427-9696. I'll have more traffic in less than 10 minutes.
0: Well, Blue Jays lost a game, half a game last night. They didn't even play either. That's kind of how their season's gone when you think about it. They're two games back, nine games to play. The road to the playoffs is not looking good.
1: It's very bumpy.
0: They just have to win. They just keep winning. And they'll get in. But I don't see how that's going to happen. We'll see. I hope. They're in Texas this weekend to take on the Rangers. We'll have all your sports, all your news. Nick is in from the Durham Radio Newsroom in just a few.
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4: 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It's going to take us up to our news. Sports top of the hour with young Nick. Nick's in for Craig today. It's coming up next. 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
2: Good morning. It's 7:01. I'm Nick Hughes with KX96 News. Sunshine today, the high 21. It's 15 right now. And checking traffic, here's Carolyn.
3: All right, the South 404 Parkway, that is busy from Shepherd down to south of Lawrence. West 401 delays 412 to west of Lake Ridge. And again, from the Allen over towards Islington. East 401 from the 427 through to Keel. And we still have problems on the West 401 ramp to White's in the left lane. The KX96 traffic patrol continues.
2: Making news this morning, the price at the pumps is much lower this morning. Gas dropped by 9 cents a liter overnight, and that brings the average here in the GTA to just under $1.81. The Canada Child Benefit is hitting parents' bank accounts today. The amount depends on your income, the number of kids you have, and their ages. The maximum is about $680 for children under six and almost $575 for the older ones. Mark Carney is set to address his ministers in Ottawa today. The Liberal caucus retreat comes just before the fall sitting of the House of Commons on Monday. Among the Liberals' first bills of the sitting, legislation to enact the fuel excise tax extension, Carney announced earlier this month. And as Canada and the European Union take their first steps towards a closer relationship, you might be wondering, what does that mean? Well, a political science professor at Carleton University says the proposed honor of associate member does not exist, so no one knows for sure. He also admitted it's a label that invites misunderstandings. A man from Brock Township facing mischief charges after Durham police say he damaged one of their cruisers in Beaverton. He's accused of peeing on the police car and damaging the windshield wipers Saturday night near the arena. Thanks to tips from the community, police caught up with the man and arrested him on Wednesday. IKEA is expanding its affordability push in Canada. The retailer is expanding its sellback program, and that gives customers store credit for their used IKEA furniture. They're also urging governments to eliminate sales taxes on used furniture to encourage reuse, repairs, and less waste. And the province investing tens of millions to make room for more students at Durham College and Ontario Tech. The goal is to open thousands of opportunities in high-demand areas like health, STEM, education, and the trades. Before doling out the cash, Ontario looked into the school's capacity compared to the industry needs and student demand. The university will open up most of the seats. No Blue Jays last night, but the Chicago White Sox beat the Detroit Tigers, and Toronto is now two games back of the final AL wildcard spot. Josh Allen threw three touchdown passes and ran for two as the Bills beat the Lions 41-31 in the first ever regular season game at Highmark Stadium. And the Oshawa Generals open their regular season tonight in Brampton, taking on the Steelheads. Their home opener is Sunday when they welcome the Battalion to town. It's 7:04. Your five-day forecast is next.
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2: Here's your five-day forecast. Sunshine today, the high 21. Clear sky tonight, cooling down to single digits, the low 9. More sun tomorrow, the high 19. Sunday, cloudy, small chance of showers, the high 20. And mix of sun and cloud on both Monday and Tuesday, the high 17. Right now, 12 in Port Perry, 14 in Brampton, and 15 in Bowmanville. 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
5: Thank you so much, Nick. How are we doing this morning? Welcome back, everybody, and welcome to the weekend. Almost.
3: And it's almost the most wonderful time of the year. Yes. We'll tell you what Hallmark is up to.
5: Oh, yeah, baby. Nick, do you watch those Hallmark Christmas movies?
2: I think I'm forced to every holiday season.
3: Oh, forced. There you go.
2: Yep.
5: Forced.
3: Yeah, see, I'm not a Hallmark movie fan myself. But Jerry and Craig, love them.
5: Yes,
3: love them.
5: I will tell you what they've got planned this year. It's all coming up. Pizza Toaster on the way, too.

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1: Cameron Whitcomb in Kingdom of Fear.
0: And I ain't coming back. Morgan Wallen in there. Good morning. What are we doing here? It's going to be sunny later on today once the sun kind of shows itself here. It's starting to come up now.
1: It's starting to come through.
0: I can see it. Oh, that's nice. It's going to be 21:15 already, so a very pleasant day. If you have plans to be outside, you are good to go.
1: And the drive really, really isn't too bad right now. Lighter than normal for this time of the morning, for sure. There is a vehicle in the ditch on the West 401 ramp to White's. They have the left lane blocked off, trying to pull that out. Then some volume on the West 401 from the 412 to west of Lake Ridge. And again, just from the Allen over to about Islington. On the East 401, slowdowns there starting as you approach the 427 through to Keele. South 404 down Valley Parkway, that's busy from Shepherd to south of Lawrence. 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If you spot traffic trouble, you can call us or text us hands-free at 905-427-9696. I'll have more traffic in less than 10 minutes.
2: 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Here's what's making news this hour. Gas prices went down significantly last night. What could the associate membership in the EU mean for Canada? And no Jays last night, but lots of important baseball. 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
0: Looks like Greg Smith is actually listening, weighing in this morning on the Hallmark.
1: Well, you knew you'd hear from him when it comes to Hallmark.
0: Oh, yeah.
1: Seriously, Nick, 1 year I bought the two of them Hallmark socks for Christmas.
2: Yeah,
1: it says what I'm watching.
0: Don't bother me or something.
1: I'm watching Hallmark movies, Christmas movies.
0: I've still got it.
1: Yeah. The Hallmark channel has just unwrapped their annual countdown to Christmas lineup.
0: Right.
1: So 34 films. There's going to be 3 new episodes of the Mistletoe Murder series. Yes.
0: The lineup features Hallmark regulars Lacey Chabert.
1: Of course. Yeah.
0: Lindsay Fonseca. She's good, too.
1: Yeah.
0: Tamara Mowry Housley.
1: Mm-hmm.
0: Paul Campbell. All these guys. Holly Robinson Pete.
1: Yep. She's part of Ashley Williams. Great. Autumn Reeser. Yeah. So all the names, all the faces.
0: Isn't Ashley Williams Kimberly Williams' sister?
1: Yes.
0: Kimberly Williams Paisley. She's a doll.
1: Yes, she is. Yeah.
0: And there you go.
1: And there's 3 movie events that are going to be happening. So October 17th, Holiday Touchdown, A Bear's Love Story. This is the one, November 28th. This is the one that Craig has got his eye on. Holiday Ever After, A Disney World Wish Come True. Right. Like he said, Hallmark and Disney, that's made for him.
0: Oh, absolutely.
1: And A Grand Biltmore Christmas, December 5th.
0: So mark those down on your calendar. Get ready for 34 amazing events from Hallmark and for the Christmas movies, which are coming out very, very soon. I mean, it's too early for me to start celebrating that. I'm not even focused on yet getting rid of summer.
1: No, we have 1 weekend left of summer. Summer will fall arise on Tuesday, officially.
0: Is it Wednesday or Tuesday?
1: Tuesday.
0: Tuesday?
1: Yeah,
0: okay.
1: 22nd.
0: So get ready for it. And then we can get into, you know, pumpkin spice. And are you into that, Nick? Do you like the pumpkin spice?
2: Oh, yeah. Love the pumpkin spice.
0: Yeah.
1: I'm not a fan of that person. Yeah.
0: I like the smell. I just don't like the taste.
2: Yeah, just for a little bit. You know, a couple of weeks, one here and there, and then just put it back. Yep. For the season.
0: Okay.
2: You know?
1: There is something about the smells of fall, though, that are just comforting.
0: The candles.
1: Yes.
0: Everything's good.
1: Everything, yeah.
2: Opening the window, fresh air, burping the house. 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
0: Yep.
1: Burping.
0: Burping the house. I burp in the house. All right. Let's get to Beat the Toaster, shall we?
1: Caller number 3, 905-427-9696.
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0: Hey, good morning. Happy Friday.
1: It is time to play Beat the Toaster. And this morning we have Kathy on the phone. Good morning, Kathy.
10: Good morning.
1: How are you doing?
10: I'm good, thanks. How are you?
1: Ah, wonderful.
0: Excellent.
1: It's Friday.
0: Yes, it is Friday after all. Ready for the weekend. And do you have any plans this weekend, Kathy?
10: Actually, with getting together with family.
0: That's so
1: nice. Oh, that's always nice, yeah.
0: Well, you can take your family to a great venue that we have for you with Beat the Toaster.
1: Yes, we have four passes to Maple Grove Orchards. Each person gets a 20-pound bag of pick-your-own apples.
0: Each person?
1: Each person, plus two cider slushies and two cider donuts. There's tractor wagon rides. You can visit the animals and, of course, explore the area.
10: Amazing.
1: Yeah, it's a great prize.
0: I want that prize. How do I win?
1: You can't.
0: Okay. All right. Well, here we go. We'll give you the category, Kathy, and you give us five items. Are you ready?
10: Yes.
0: Here is your category. Give us five different reasons you would send a greeting card. We just talked about Hallmark Christmas movies. Five different reasons you buy someone a greeting card. Get ready, get set, and go.
10: Birthday, anniversary, a thank you card, a thinking of you card, and a congratulations on your retirement card.
0: Yes.
1: That's a good one.
0: Marriage.
10: Yeah, right? Yeah.
0: Baby. Graduation, anniversary, you said them all.
1: Yeah, sympathy. Yeah, with sympathy as well.
0: That's amazing.
1: Yeah.
0: Mm-hmm. Good job, Kathy, and enjoy this prize. I hope you have a really good time.
10: I will. Thank you so much.
0: Thanks,
1: enjoy your weekend. Take care.
10: Okay, you too.
1: Bye. Bye. Nicely done. Yay.
0: Great job. It's Friday and a nice way to head into the weekend. With Riley Green. Oh, yes. In as thick as you're trying to GTA's number one country. Yeah.

0: GTA's number one country, KX96, Riley Green. You get drunk if you play. I was talking to somebody about board games earlier. We were talking about toys getting into the Toy Hall of Fame. Mm-hmm. There's a few board games on the list that may get in. One of them I mentioned, I don't know if you've played this one, Cheers to the Governor.
1: No, but you've talked about that one before, yeah.
0: That's a great game. It's one of these ones you kind of make up on the fly. And then if you've had a couple of pops, people start forgetting things, and hilarity ensues, let's just say. Cheers to the governor.
1: I believe it. Well, when there's cheers involved, you know it's going to be a good one.
0: One of my favorite games.
1: All right. Looks like we have a collision in Oshawa right now at Harmony and Olive. And then we also have problems on the West 401 ramp to White's. They've got the left lane blocked off. There is a vehicle in the ditch. It is starting to slow a little bit on the West 401 from the 412 to west of Lake Ridge. And then some volume between Meadowvale and Morningside. And again, starting around Kennedy across to Bayview and from the Allen over to Islington, so it's getting a little bit busier now. On the East 401, delays from Dixie through to Keele and starting again around Young across to the Don Valley Parkway. South 404 Parkway, that's busy. Finch down to south of Lawrence. If you spot traffic trouble, you can call us or text us hands-free at 905-427-9696. I'll have more traffic in less than 10 minutes.
0: I think we've sucked Carolyn into this Hallmark movie thing. Here you are looking up Hollywood or Hallmark movie actors.
1: Well, because Louise mentioned somebody named Tyler Hines, and I'm like, oh, I've never, you know, is he in the Hallmark movies? So she sent a picture through of him, and I went, oh, yes, well, he's a cutie.
0: He's sucking on his candy cane there.
1: Yeah, well, I didn't even notice that part.
0: Oh, yeah. Sure you didn't.
1: I really, really didn't.
0: And then she went and did research on him.
1: Yeah, I did. All right. Then. I did. I looked him up. Yeah.
0: There you go. That time of the year.
1: What's my job? I got to do research.
0: Absolutely. Craig is, I think he's doing research today for the show on Monday, of course, working ahead. And Nick Hughes is in. Nick is coming up. News and sports is on the way.
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0: 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Well,

0: Morning. Good morning. It's 7:30. I'm Nick Hughes with KX96 News. Sunshine, the high 21 today. It's 15 right now. And checking traffic, here's Carolyn.
1: All right, well, in Oshawa, there's a collision at the intersection of Harmony and Olive. And we also have problems on the West 401 ramp to White's, where the left lane is blocked on that ramp. The KX96 traffic patrol continues.
0: Making news this hour, relief at the pumps this morning. Gas went down 9 cents a liter overnight in the GTA. The average price sitting at just under $1.81. Mark Carney is back from a busy trip to Europe as he continues to push for trade deals to make Canada less reliable on the U.S. He's set to address his Liberal caucus in Ottawa today. The retreat comes ahead of the fall sitting of the House of Commons on Monday, when the fuel excise tax extension will be enacted. Unifor is warning a strike by Canadian Stellantis workers is a real possibility. Negotiations broke down after 10 days because of the automaker's intent to sell its idled Brampton assembly plant. The union says they're still hopeful they can reach a deal before the current agreement expires on Sunday. Doug Ford's office appears to be backtracking on his comments about supporting Toronto Mayor Olivia Chow in her re-election bid. He told people to read between the lines of his positive remarks about the mayor during a joint news conference earlier this week. A statement is clarifying Ford did not endorse Chow and will not endorse any candidate in Toronto's mayoral race. Durham police charging a man from Brock Township accused of damaging one of their vehicles in Beaverton. He broke the windshield wipers on a cruiser and urinated on it Saturday night, not far from the arena. Investigators say the tips from the community led to the man's arrest on Wednesday. And two post-secondary schools in Durham receiving millions in funding from the province. The goal of the $79 million investment at Durham College and Ontario Tech make room for more students looking to enroll in health, STEM, education, and trade programs. The province originally announced 30,000 additional seats, but officials say demand called for an additional 3,000. The Blue Jays had the night off, but there was lots of important baseball last night. Chicago hosted Detroit, and they won 3-1, and that puts Toronto 2 games back of the final wildcard spot in the American League. Toronto starts a series with the Texas Rangers tonight. The Bills picked up a 41-31 win over the Lions as they after the first ever regular season game at Highmark Stadium last night, and the Oshawa Generals open their regular season tonight visiting the Steelheads in Brampton. It's 7:33, your 5-day forecast is next.
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0: Here's your 5-day forecast. Sunshine today, the high 21. Clear sky tonight, cooling down to single digits, the low 9. More sun tomorrow, the high 19. Sunday, cloudy, small chance of showers, the high 20. Mix of sun and cloud on Monday and Tuesday, the high 17. 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
3: Thank you so much, Nick. We've got some shout-outs coming your way in 12 minutes or something like that.
1: All right. It's also National Cheese.

0: Cheeseburger Day today. If you're thinking about what should we do for dinner tonight, there's an idea. We'll have some facts and figures on that delicious creation coming up.
1: I mean, I like hamburgers. I don't like the cheeseburger. Do you like a cheeseburger, Nick?
2: Oh, I love a cheeseburger. Okay. That's on the menu tonight for sure.
0: There you go. Yeah.
2: Got to celebrate cheeseburger.
1: Doesn't it make you want one when you just say the word?
0: Yeah. Right? I can taste it with bacon, though.
1: How about some lattice fries with that, too?
2: Yummy.
0: Lattice fries are so good.
1: Right?
0: Oh, yeah.

0: music now.
1: Stella Lefty.
2: Stella Lefty.
1: This is Boston. It's about having a crush that I'm now dating, actually, so it's kind of a crazy story.
0: KX96.

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1: Stella Lefty, Boston.
0: People are liking the lattice fries. Mm-hmm. Yes. I'm salivating now. Sorry.
1: Cheeseburger and lattice fries for Jerry tonight.
0: Well, no cheese.
1: No cheese, just a hamburger.
0: Just the hamburger.
1: But today
0: fine.
1: Is cheeseburger day.
0: It is
1: so.
0: Cheeseburger day.
1: Cheeseburger.
0: Pepsi, no Coke. That's an old bit.
1: Yep.
0: SNL, boy. Well, I think from the first year, actually.
1: Is it really?
0: Yep.
1: Oh, man. Yep. It's things that just kind of get embedded in your memory,
0: no
1: right?
0: No kidding.
1: All right. We do have a collision in Oshawa, the intersection of Harmony and Olive. And then we still have this vehicle in the ditch on the West 401 ramp to White's. They have the left lane blocked off. There's also a problem on the North 410 at Steeles. Right now, the HOV lane is blocked because of some debris in the area. And it's starting to fill in now on the routes, the West 401 from Henry Street over to approaching Salem and then around Nielsen, or actually around Morningside, across to the Don Valley Parkway, and again from the Allen over to Islington. East 401 from Dixie through to Keele and getting busy as well from Bayview across to the DVP. South 404 Parkway, slowdowns from Finch down to south of Lawrence and again through Don Mills. 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If you spot traffic trouble, you can call us or text us hands-free at 905-427-9696. I'll have more traffic in less than 10 minutes.
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0: Thank you, Nick. National Cheeseburger Day.
1: Yes.
0: When's the last time you had one?
1: It's been a while. Earlier this summer.
0: Okay.
1: Yeah.
0: Nick?
2: Oh, probably sometime this week. Probably sometime this week for sure. Love a good cheeseburger.
0: Yeah. I haven't had a hamburger in a while.
2: Actually, you know what? I think I'm going to have one tonight.
1: I know.
2: My fiance's side of the family, they're in town from Montreal. They're going to go golfing at Royal Ashburn.
0: Nice.
2: And then we're going to meet them there afterwards. And we're going to, it's burger night at Royal Ashburn. $8 burgers. That's
0: what?
2: Great. Yeah.
1: Oh, there you go.
2: Well, they must know it's cheeseburger day.
1: They must know.
0: Well, there was that skit I was telling you about. On Saturday Night Live.
2: Nice.
0: Dan Aykroyd was in it.
3: Okay, cheese. One cheeseburger, one Pepsi, one cheap.
4: Cheeseburger.
3: Pepsi, cheap.
5: What do you want?
0: A
5: cheeseburger and a small Coke.
0: Cheeseburger. No Coke, just Pepsi.
1: Yeah.
0: Anyway, it was kind of a silly skit, but it's one of those ones that everyone remembers.
1: It just kind of sticks in your mind. Yeah, yeah.
0: Dan
1: Aykroyd.
0: Same
1: as like making copies, you know,
0: yeah,
1: that one
0: right.
1: Too. Yeah,
0: right. He's the funny thing is in this skit, Dan Aykroyd's cooking on the grill while smoking a cigarette.
1: Yeah. You're just watching that ash grow and grow, and you're like, oh, please don't let it drop.
0: So the birthplace of the cheeseburger, 1924, a 16-year-old, worked at his father's sandwich shop in Pasadena, California.
1: Mm-hmm.
0: And it was called The Right Spot.
1: Yep.
0: And he got the idea to place a slice of cheese on a hamburger patty, and that's it. That's how it was born.
1: It wasn't originally called a cheeseburger. It was a restaurant in Louisville, Kentucky that was the first place, apparently, or they're credited as being the first place to call it a cheeseburger.
0: To call it a cheeseburger.
1: Like you said to me, a sandwich, and I'm like, I wouldn't think of a hamburger
0: but
1: as a
0: really
1: hamburger.
0: Is. It's a sandwich.
1: I know it is, but it's kind of like saying a hot dog's a sandwich. It's like, no.
0: Kind of technically
1: just,
0: is too.
1: I know.
2: Oh,
1: no,
2: let's not go there.
1: It's just a hot dog. It's just a hamburger. It's, you know.
0: It's still a sandwich.
1: So, yeah.
0: Some people still refer to it as a sandwich.
1: I've never heard.
0: Oh, yeah.
1: Never. No, it's the a hamburger.
0: Have you seen the movie Good Will Hunting?
1: Yes, a long time ago.
0: I want my sandwich, please. It's a burger.
1: Okay. Well, I don't remember every line from every movie
0: Come
1: ever
0: on,
1: created.
0: Carol.
1: I'm sorry.
0: Yeah? Well, do you like apples? He called it a sandwich. How do you like them apples?
1: I'm not answering you.
0: And then finally, 1935, the Humpty Dumpty Drive-In restaurant trademarked the term cheeseburger. Trademarked it.
1: Wow. So yeah. People have been paying then to use the
0: I don't know.
1: I wonder how that works.
0: I don't know.
1: But interesting.
0: We owe money because we've been saying cheeseburger.
1: And most people, 70% of people say they prefer what they call American cheese on their cheeseburger.
2: So that's like the Kraft single, no thanks.
1: That's like slice of cheese. Yeah, exactly.
0: Kraft single.
1: Yeah. Cheddar cheese is second, followed by Swiss cheese, and then mozzarella cheese.
0: Good old Canadian cheese.
2: That's
0: what we serve. While we're sitting on the shores of Lake Ontario.
1: Mm-hmm.
0: Taking a trip to the Gulf of Mexico.
1: What is Canadian cheese?
0: What is it? It's cheese.
1: Just cheese.
0: Cheese. We don't need to call it anything. We don't need to put a name on it.
1: It's like a cheese slice.
0: Well, they have to name everything.
1: I call it plastic cheese is what I like to refer to it as.
0: Peel the plastic off it, yes.
1: When it doesn't melt, something's not right.
0: It's crap cheese slices. Okay, there's your cheeseburger. More than you needed to know.
1: Yeah.
0: Other big days in history. We have some shout-outs coming your way. We'll get to those next.
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0: Okay, time to do some shout-outs. Do you want me to do it? You got it?
1: I can go ahead and do it. This came in actually to us yesterday from Andrea, but she wants to wish her best friend, Pam, a very happy 50th birthday. And she says, love, in brackets, I guess her family first, her family and her, in quotes, real sister's family. Can't wait to spend a relaxing day at the spa with you. And I know that they're meeting there shortly, and they're going to have a wonderful day celebrating Pam's 50th. So happy birthday.
0: Did you say Pan?
1: Pam.
0: Pam.
1: Pam.
0: Is there a D on the Pam? Mm,
1: Pam.
0: Pan. Celebrity celebrating today.
1: Yes.
0: Patrick Schwarzenegger, son of Arnie.
1: Yes.
0: Let's see.
1: How old is he today?
0: Oh, sorry. He's 33. Jada Pinkett Smith is 55. Lance Armstrong, 55. Let me do a couple other ones here. Okay. Daniel Sudeikis.
1: Okay.
0: That's Jason Sudeikis.
1: Oh, his real name
0: is Daniel.
1: Daniel. Ah.
0: 51.
1: Oh, wow.
0: And this guy, who unfortunately is no longer with us, would have been celebrating a birthday today.
9: Nowadays, everybody's got to go to shrinks and counselors and talk about their problems. Whatever happened to Gary Cooper, the strong, silent type?
0: James Gandolfini.
1: James Gandolfini. All right. We are going to do this birthday again because Andrea just texted and she said her husband had us on mute. Oh, no, the audacity. No. But Andrea wants to wish her best friend Pam a very happy 50th birthday today.
0: All right. Pam.
1: Not again. Have a great day at the spa.
0: All right. Excellent.
1: Please keep us loud.
0: Please enjoy. Get the feet done. Here's Maren Morris, My Church, KX96.

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0: There you go.
4: Yeah, that was the skit. Was that Andrea
0: that
4: Martin?
0: Was it. No, no.
4: Oh, it sounded like Andrea Martin. Okay.
0: It did. Yeah, it was, yeah. I can't remember. Anyway, it was.
4: Yeah, well, it was a while ago
0: It was one of those iconic sketches.
4: Yeah. Wow. All right, we still have this collision in Oshawa, the intersection of Harmony and Olive. And then on the South 400, a slowdown to south of Major McKenzie. There's problems there in the left lane. We did have problems on the South 427 at Finch. They've cleared away. There is some debris still affecting the North 410 at Steeles. The HOV lane is blocked. And then on the West 401, the ramp to Whites, we still have earlier problems there. The left lane is still closed off. 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I'll have more traffic in less than 10 minutes.
0: Craig is away today, but we've got Nick Hughes. He's in the Durham Radio Newsroom. We'll get news and sports just a few minutes from now. And the Dean Brody Rec Law Song of the Day is on the way.
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0: All the big news stories coming up at sports. Jays didn't play, but still lost ground. It's getting less and less likely to make the playoff. Two games out. They got to win. Here's Bailey Zimmerman, KX96.

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2: Good morning, it's 8:02. I'm Nick Hughes with KX 96 News for Armstrong Funeral Home in Oshawa. Sunshine today, the high 21, it's 15 right now. And checking traffic, here's Carolyn.
3: In Oshawa, still a collision in the intersection of Harmony and Olive. On the South 400, it is slowing down to south of Major McKenzie. Problems are in the left lane. The West 401 ramp to Whites, we still have issues there going on. The left lane is still blocked. And debris on the North 410 at Steeles, that's affecting the HOV lane. The KX 96 traffic patrol continues.
2: Making news this hour, the price of the pumps is much lower this morning. Gas dropped by 9 cents a liter overnight, and that brings the average price in the GTA to just under $1.81. The Canada Child Benefit is hitting parents' bank accounts today. The amount depends on your income and the number of kids you have and their ages. The maximum is about $680 for children under six and almost $575 for the older ones. Mark Carney is set to address his ministers in Ottawa today. The Liberal caucus retreat comes just before the fall sitting of the House of Commons on Monday. Among the Liberals' first bills of the sitting, legislation to enact the fuel excise tax extension Carney announced earlier this month. Well, as Canada and the European Union take their first steps towards a closer relationship, you might be wondering, what does that mean? A political science professor at Carleton University says the proposed honor of associate member does not exist, so no one really knows for sure. He also admitted it's a label that invites misunderstandings. A man from Brock Township facing mischief charges after Durham police say he damaged one of their cruisers in Beaverton. He's accused of urinating on the police car and damaging the windshield wipers Saturday night near the arena. Thanks to tips from the community, police caught up with the man and arrested him on Wednesday. IKEA expanding its affordability push in Canada. The retailer is expanding its sellback program, which gives customers store credit for used IKEA furniture. They're also urging governments to eliminate sales taxes on used furniture to encourage reuse, repairs, and less waste. And the province is investing tens of millions to make room for more students at Durham College and Ontario Tech. The goal is to open thousands of opportunities in high-demand areas like health, STEM, education, and the trades. Before doling out the cash, Ontario looked into the school's capacity compared to the industry needs and student demand. In that case, the university will open more of the seats. No Blue Jays last night, but the Chicago White Sox beat the Detroit Tigers, and that means Toronto is now two games back of the final AL wildcard spot. Josh Allen threw three touchdown passes and ran for two as the Bills beat the Lions 41-31 in the first ever regular season game at Highmark Stadium last night. And the Oshawa Generals open their regular season tonight in Brampton, taking on the Steelheads. It's 8:05. Your five-day court forecast is next.
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2: Here's your five-day forecast. Sunshine today, the high 21. Clear sky tonight, cooling down to single digits, the low 9. More sun tomorrow, the high 19. Sunday, cloudy, small chance of showers, the high 20. And mix of sun and cloud on both Monday and Tuesday, the high 17. Right now, it's 15 in Toronto, Markham, and Oshawa. 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
6: 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It's time for the Dean Brody Reklaws Song of the Day.
3: 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Just around the corner.
6: Yep. Here it is. Can't help myself. It's literally Dean Brody and the Reklaws. The Dean Brody Reklaws song of the day. Can't help myself.

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2: 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This is my new song, Phone Keys Wallet. 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
0: And Dean Brody with the Rec Laws. The song of the day, Can't Help Myself. So when it replays, then you text the word HEROES. That's HEROES. Some are forgetting the E. That's understandable. But you got to have the E in there. You will get the bounce back that tells you, hey, that little message, if you're the ninth, blah, blah, blah. So do keep that in mind. That's how you spell it. HEROES and be the ninth and win the tickets. It's going to replay. I don't know when. At some point later today. It's going to be beautiful today. Let's keep replaying that. Sunshine and 21 degrees. Right now, we are at 15.
1: All right. In Oshawa, still a collision at Harmony and Olive. On the South 400, slowdowns to south of Major McKenzie, where we have the left lane blocked. And then there is a collision on the South 427 at Finch. The HOV lane is closed right now. North 410 at Steeles, the HOV lane is also blocked because of debris. There's a collision on the West 403 in the collectors at Matheson. The left lane is blocked. Off and problems on the West 401 ramp to White's. It looks like they have finally cleared away. 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Race, play, eat, and celebrate at Volt Raceway. 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If you spot traffic trouble, you can call us or text us hands-free at 905-427-9696. I'll have more traffic in less than 10 minutes.
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0: I got an update for you. Harmony and Olive?
1: Yes.
0: Nothing there.
1: Oh, excellent.
0: Yep, that's
1: okay.
0: Good news.
1: Beautiful.
0: Thank you.
1: Okay.
0: I don't know who that was. I think her name was Karen. I'm not sure.
1: Okay, that's terrific. Thank you very much.
0: Thank you for letting us know what the heck is going on, and we appreciate it. That's how we do it. That's how Carolyn does it.
1: That's how I do it.
0: That's how you do it.
1: I do it. Yeah, that's how I do it.
0: 100% positive.
1: It's Friday. It's slipping a little.
0: It is. Can we just, let's end it now.
1: Oh, man, oh, man. If only we could.
0: Gas is down about 8 cents a liter, by the way.
1: Yeah, eight, nine cents.
0: You know, obviously,
1: yeah.
0: Too high.
1: Yeah.
0: 181 or something.
1: 180, something along. I don't know. It's still, like you said, still way too high.
0: You got to get gas.
1: Like the experts are saying, it's going to be a rough ride, right? Up, down, and all over the place. So, yeah.
0: Yep.
1: It is what it is.
0: It's also National First Love Day.
1: Hmm.
0: When was the first time you thought you were in love?
1: Oh, my goodness.
0: I think it was like grade what, you know?
1: Well, that's exactly it.
0: Like a little boy, little Tommy or whatever.
1: It's kind of funny because the very first crush that I ever remember having, like, right, as a kid,
0: yep,
1: was a guy named Jason.
0: Oh, now yeah, you're married to a Jason.
1: Now I'm married to a Jason. It's not the same Jason, but wouldn't, right, that be funny if it was? Yeah.
0: That would be.
1: Yeah.
0: My very first crush was Nadia Comaneci, the gymnast, and it was during the Olympics, 1976, Summer Olympics in, okay, Montreal.
1: Okay.
0: She started getting tens on the scoreboard. Like, yeah, it was the first time they'd ever handed out perfect scores.
1: Okay.
0: And so, you know, I think all young boys kind of...
1: Okay, so, but what was your first, I would say your first real one? Your first real, like, in-person crush.
0: Oh, okay. Marie Osmond.
1: No, in person. Not a celebrity.
0: I'm not going to say her name. It was grade...
1: What does it matter? Just use a first name. What does it matter?
0: I don't want to say grade four or five.
1: Who cares?
0: Maybe, I don't know. Nah.
1: It's kind of funny, though, how Jasons have factored into my life. Because my very first crush was a Jason when I was I made him mud pies. You know what I mean? Right. Like, I was just little, but I just thought he was the cutest thing
0: ever. Okay, I'll say your name.
1: And then in grade nine, I also had another Jason that was, right, a big part of my life. Yeah.
0: It was Jason Voorhees. He wore a hockey mask.
1: I like the way he whispered in my ear.
0: Yeah. Yeah. I'm going to kill you.
1: Stop it. All right, what's her name? Go.
0: Lisa. Lisa was her name. And the funny thing is, we're filled with Lisas in our life now.
1: Yeah.
0: We have, like, my wife will say, oh, I just got a text from Lisa. Listen to this. And I go,
1: which Lisa?
0: Lisa Cottage? Lisa, you know, whatever.
1: Which Lisa? Yeah.
0: And so, man, it's kind of funny.
1: It's kind of weird how that works out.
0: Somewhere, there is a Jason and Lisa that are together.
1: Probably.
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0: Take 20. Nice text here from Robin, who said, I'm so glad it's worked out with you and Jason, Carolyn. And she said, any of my friends that have gotten involved with the Jason have ended in heartbreaking lessons.
1: Yeah. Yeah. Jason's one of those names that you're told to avoid. Yeah.
0: Is
1: yeah.
0: that right?
1: Yeah. Yeah. I think it was on the list that we did a while ago.
0: There's a list.
1: I got the good one.
0: Yes. Yes, you did. For sure. Florida Georgia Line, KX96.

0: GTA's number one country, KX96 Florida, Georgia line, round here. Good morning. Sunny around here. Round these parts, as they say. And it's going to be 21 degrees. It's 15 right now.
1: Well, thanks to a traffic spotter who messaged. We have traffic lights out at Longworth and Scugog in Bowmanville. She did say traffic is quite backed up in that area. Then there's problems on the East 401 and the transfers at McCowan to the collectors. The right lane is blocked off. North 410 at Steeles. We still have some issues there in the HOV lane. And then West 403 in the collector south of the 401. The left lane is blocked. And there's a crash at Finch and Midland. And right now, northbound lanes are closed because of that accident. 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I'll have more traffic in less than 10 minutes.
0: Nick is in for Craig Smith. Craig's off today. He'll be back on Monday. So I'll be listening. We've got news and sports. Blue Jays are, their backs are against the wall. Bring out the cliches. It's got to start now with winning. We'll see what happens. Sports details, news details, all on the way in a moment.
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0: Good morning. It's 8:30. I'm Nick Hughes with KX96 News. Sunshine today, the high 21. It's 15 right now. And checking traffic, here's Carolyn.
1: Well, we've had reports that the traffic lights are out at Longworth and Scugog, and it's quite backed up in that area. And then on the East 401, the transfers at McCowan to the collectors, problems in the right lane. West on the 403 in the collectors, just south of the 401, the left lane is blocked with a collision. There was some debris on the North 410 at Steeles. That was blocking and affecting the HOV lane. And then at Finch and Midland, a collision. Right now, all northbound lanes are blocked. The KX96 traffic patrol continues.
0: Making news this hour, relief at the pumps this morning. Gas went down 9 cents a liter overnight in the GTA, and that brings the average price to just under $1.81. Mark Carney is back from a busy trip to Europe as he continues to push for trade deals to make Canada less reliable on the U.S. He's set to address his Liberal caucus in Ottawa today. The retreat comes ahead of the fall sitting of the House of Commons on Monday, when the fuel excise tax extension will be enacted. Unifor is warning a strike by Canadian Stellantis workers is a real possibility. Negotiations broke down after 10 days because of the automaker's intent to sell its idled Brampton assembly plant. The union says they're still hopeful they can reach a deal before the current agreement expires on Sunday. A third beluga that was part of the massive move of whales from Maryland has died. The Spanish aquarium that took in Jellybean says the whale died suddenly on Friday. Two other belugas from the shuttered Niagara Falls attraction died within weeks of their move to a Chicago aquarium. Durham police charging a man from Brock Township accused of damaging one of their vehicles in Beaverton. He broke the windshield wipers on a cruiser and then urinated on the vehicle Saturday night, not far from the Beaverton Arena. Investigators say the tips from the community led to the man's arrest on Wednesday. And two post-secondary schools in Durham are receiving millions in funding from the province. The goal of the $79 million investment at Durham College and Ontario Tech make room for more students looking to enroll in health, STEM, education, and trade programs. The province originally announced 30,000 additional seats, but officials say demand called for an additional 3,000. Well, the Blue Jays had the night off, but there was lots of important baseball to be played. Chicago hosted the Detroit Tigers, and they beat them 3-1, and that puts Toronto 2 games back of the final wildcard spot in the American League. The Bills picked up a 41-31 win over the Detroit Lions after their first ever regular season game at Highmark Stadium last night, and the Oshawa Generals open their regular season tonight, visiting the Steelheads in Brampton. It's 8:33. Your 5-day forecast is next.
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0: Here's your 5-day forecast. Sunshine today, the high 21. Clear sky tonight, cooling down to single digits, the low 9. More sun tomorrow, the high 19. And Sunday, cloudy, small chance of showers, the high 20. Mix of sun and cloud Monday and Tuesday, the high 17. Right now, 16 in Mississauga, 13 in Uxbridge, and 15 in Pickering. 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
3: Once again, Nick, great job.
0: Thank you so much, Gary.
3: Thank you for sitting in for Craig.
0: Happy Friday.
1: Happy Friday.
3: Big shoes to fill. I think Craig's got size 12 feet.
1: He does. Yes, he does.
3: I think it is, yeah.
1: I asked because I wanted to know whose shoe I was doing the shoey out of, and I was going for the smaller one. So.
0: You did a real out of someone else's shoe?
1: Yeah, I have to.
3: It's
1: if the leaves
3: a skate.
1: It's going to be a skate, actually. We're going to call it a skatey.
0: Yeah. The same skates that Craig's reffing in?
1: We're going to go with Jerry's.
3: There'll be less sweat when I play. Yeah, trust me on that one.

0: Jelly Roll, GTA's number one country, KX96. Hands up. Get your hands up. No, seriously, get your hands up.
1: Hands are up.
0: And shoulder. Reach for the sun because it's going to be beautiful today. We're going to have sun and a high of 20 wonderful degrees. Right now, it's still 15 and we have sunshine.
1: 20 wonderful degrees. I see what you did there.
2: 20 wonderful degrees, everybody. Hi.
1: Only on a Friday.
2: Scott Michaels in the morning.
1: All right. In Ajax, there is a collision at Bailey and Harwood. We also had reports that traffic lights are out at Longworth and Scugog in Bowmanville. And then there's a crash as well at Finch and Midland. At last check, the northbound lanes were blocked through there. And then on the east 401, the transfers at McCowan to the collectors, we have the right lane blocked off with a stalled vehicle. If you spot traffic trouble, you can call us or text us hands-free at 905-427-9696. I'll have more traffic in less than 10 minutes.
0: You ever feel drained the day after you go to like a family wedding or a big family gathering?
1: Yeah.
0: Maybe even a tough conversation. Experts say you may be experiencing an emotional hangover.
1: Okay.
0: There's nothing at all to do with the booze. The term describes the mental and physical exhaustion that you can follow any intense emotional event, whether it's happy or stressful.
1: Oh, yeah. Interesting.
0: After our daughter's wedding, it was like, because I was thinking, I got to do a speech. I got to, you know.
1: Yeah, yeah.
0: What am I going to say?
1: Yeah.
0: Who's going to embarrass me? You know, am I going to embarrass them?
1: You. Yes. It's you.
0: Big feelings activate the nervous system and require a lot of energy to process.
1: Absolutely. Mm-hmm.
0: It's like a little data center that we have inside of us that doesn't use as much resources, only the ones we have. Can leave you feeling wiped out long after the moment has passed. And they say recovery is similar to that of a hangover. It takes a day or so to get over it. I haven't had a hangover in years.
1: Yeah.
0: Right?
1: Me neither.
0: I know. You haven't had a drink in
1: 20 months.
0: Jeez.
1: Yeah. Tomorrow, 20 months. Yeah.
0: Good for you.
1: Thanks.
0: That's a good idea. Mm. And I don't know how you deal with stress then. We just deal with it, right?
1: I just kind of zone out now. Yeah. Honestly, that's kind of what I do. I just kind of try to unplug as much as possible.
0: That's why we call her Catatonic Carol.
1: That's true.
0: Just wanders around, glazed eyes.
1: In a daze. Hey. I'm stressy. Yeah. No, but the family thing can be absolutely exhausting at times. Yeah.
0: I get stressed out for family things. When I'm taking my wife to things with the family. Mm-hmm. I think, is this the day that she realized what a bunch of Lugans we are?
1: She loves your family. You're good. You're good.
0: You should see the ones we just saw.
1: We don't really have any big family gatherings like that anymore because there really isn't. I come from a small family to begin with, but there really isn't a lot left, right? So we don't have those situations, those big family reunions, you know, we don't have that.
0: Oh, yeah. I just had one. 90th for my aunt.
1: That's amazing.
0: And we pulled up to the little community hall that they were holding it in. And I tell you, the banjos started playing. It's a lot of fun, though.
3: 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What's happening?
4: 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I'm Olivia Flanagan. 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
3: 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March 2024, our family lost my brother Cody in a car accident at the young age of 27. He was our kid's best friend, their Uncle Code. Our new company name is a direct attempt to keep his name alive in everything we do. If you've been through similar heartbreak, we hear you. The overwhelming change to life as we knew it is truly impossible to put into words. Our family only wishes we could go back and rearrange the things that we thought mattered most before tragedy simply did it for us. Perhaps this message catches you on a day where the gentle reminder comes in handy. Appreciate the little things because, speaking from experience, they're actually the biggest things we have in this life. Hope to meet you soon.
6: 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This Sunday night,

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0: GTA's number one country, KX96, Cody Johnson. Till you can't. Get out there, enjoy the sunshine. Looks like a great one. And then tomorrow, they're saying the same thing. They've changed the forecast, so it's going to be nice tomorrow.
1: Rain is gone.
0: Right around 20, 21 degrees.
1: Perfect.
0: Yep, perfect.
1: All right, a collision on the West 407 at Baldwin Street. It is backed up to about Thixon. We also have a crash in Ajax at Bailey and Harwood. And then thanks to a traffic spotter who just messaged about a collision in Oshawa at Ormond and Ritson. Southbound on Ritson, the lane is blocked. It's backed up over towards Coldstream. And then at Finch and Midland, we also had a crash there at last check. The northbound lanes were closed. And a stalled vehicle on the East 401 in the transfers to the collectors at McCowan, that blocks the right lane. KX 96 traffic is brought to you by the Capitol Theater in Port Hope. Tickets are on sale now for the Capitol Theater's annual panto, Red, a Big Bad Wolf panto, running November 20th through December 27th. 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If you spot traffic trouble, you can call us or text us hands-free at 905-427-9696. The KX 96 traffic patrol continues.
0: Ready to kick off a long ride of new country. We'll start it with Brad Kissel in just a moment.
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1: Hey, it's Ella Langley, and this is my brand new single. Loving life
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0: GTA's number one country, KX96. That is Tay Bay with Emerson Drive and Wake Me Up. Yeah. Are you awake? Get up. Get going.
1: It's Friday. Let's go.
0: It's Friday. Come on. Let's get the weekend going. That's what I'm looking forward to. Just going to check on traffic once again. Carolyn?
1: Well, lots happening right now. The West 407 at Baldwin Street. Right now, two left lanes are blocked off because of a collision. And then on the West 401 at Brock Street, we have the right lane closed off for some maintenance right now. We also had a collision reported to us in Oshawa at Ritson and Ormond. West on the 401 in the collectors at Liverpool, the right lane is closed. And then we still have problems East 401 in the transfers at McCowan to collect to the collectors in the right lane. 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
0: And we'll be back with another long ride of New Country. It's going to start with Morgan Wallen, plus we'll have your forecast for the weekend.
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2: 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Just keep it locked to KX96 this weekend. And a pair of tickets to Dan and Shay may...
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0: Going to be beautiful today. Nothing but sunshine. Hardly any clouds out there. And a high of 21. It'll be clear tonight. A little chilly, 9. Tomorrow looks pretty good. Mainly sunny and 19. And then for Sunday, the showers do move in, but a high of 20 degrees. And that ushers in some cooler weather for the next 4 or 5 days. Right now, it's 17 degrees in Oshawa, Toronto, and Brampton. There's weather and more at kxcountry.fm. A long ride of new country starts right now with Morgan Wallen. 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

0: GTA's number one country, KX96. That is Zach John King. Get to drinking. A little early for that yet. It's 9:30. Grab a cup of coffee here. Sit out on the front porch, on your front step, your stoop, whatever you want to sit on. It's a beautiful morning.
1: It really is.
0: 17 and sunny.
1: Enjoy the day. Yep. All right, on the West 407 at Baldwin Street, we have a collision there right now. Two left lanes are blocked off. And then on the West 401 at Brock Street, there's some road work going on, some maintenance in the right lane. And a stalled vehicle, West 401 in the Express at Nielsen, that is affecting the left lane. Also, some maintenance happening on the ramp from Davis Drive to the North 404. So that ramp right now is completely blocked off. And then on the East 401, the transfers at McCowan to the collectors, we still have problems going on there in the right lane. And there's a collision on the Toronto-bound QEW at Mississauga Road, and that is in the left lane. 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
0: You know, it's kind of bizarre. The people, have you seen this new trend where everyone is posting, this is me in the 80s?
1: Yes.
0: 80s look?
1: Yes, of course.
0: Don't you find it weird that most of the people posting that actually did grow up in the 80s and could just actually show a picture of themselves?
1: They have real 80s looks, yes.
0: In the 80s.
1: Yes, yes.
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5: Here's Luke Combs as we kick off yet another long ride of New Country. When it rains, it pours, but no, lots of sunshine. It's going to be 21 today. It's 17 degrees. 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

0: GTA's number one country, KX96. Paul Brandt and Albert Abound. By the way, we should mention, too, the Canadian Country Music Awards are this weekend out in Saskatoon.
1: That's right. The show will be hosted by James Barker Band.
0: James Barker Band. So I hope they do a great job. They will, of course.
1: Of course they will.
0: And watch for that Saskatchewan guy.
1: Saskatchewan.
2: Hey, man. How you doing?
0: Remember that from...
1: I do. And then remember we looked it up and we found out the actor who did that passed away.
0: Yeah.
1: Yeah. Sad. Which was very sad. Yeah. All right. On the West 407 at Baldwin Street, we do have two left lanes blocked off for a collision. So that's why you're running into that slowdown there. And then on the East 401, the collectors at Leslie, there's a crash in the right lane. Also problems on the Toronto bounds QEW at Mississauga Road. They are in the left lane. 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The KX96 Traffic Patrol continues.
0: Make sure you tune in after the weekend. Of course, we'll be back. The KX Morning Ride with Ellis and Archer. Craig Smith will be on the air, too, in the Durham Radio Newsroom.
1: And we're going to tell you why some people kind of end up stopping to watch their favorite shows.
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0: And then the season ends, and then people stop watching. 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
0: Sunshine and 21 degrees today. It'll be clear and 9 tonight. Tomorrow, more sun. Just a little bit cooler with a high of 19. And then Sunday, cloudy with chance of showers and 20. Right now it's 17 degrees in Ajax, Mississauga, and Port Perry. There's weather and more at kxcountry.fm. Have a great weekend. Colin Miller is next, and a long ride of new country starts with Zach Topp. This is South of Sanity.

0: Nelson and Dean Brody, more drinking than fishing, on GTA's number one country, KX96. Good morning, Colin Miller still in for Brian Floyd on our very final day of our Dean Brody and the Reklaws song of the day. I got my fingers crossed for you that you are listening this morning with KX Morning Ride, Ellison Archer, just after the news at 8 a.m., because that's when they played the song of the day. You need to wait for that thing to replay later on today at some point this afternoon for you to get those texting fingers ready and be the ninth person to text Heroes, as in their hometown Heroes tour, to 905-427-9696. That way you can instantly pick up a pair of tickets to see both Dean Brody and the Reklaws when they are live here September 24th at RBC Amphitheater. Good luck. Keep those ears open and let's get back into another long ride with Gretchen Wilson, Redneck Woman, kicking it off next.
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0: Sunshine, the high 21 today. Clear sky tonight, cooling down to single digits, the low 9. Sunshine tomorrow, the high 19. And Sunday, cloudy, chance of showers, the high 20. There's weather and more at kxcountry.fm.

0: Tyler Hubbard with Dancing in the Country. GTA's number one country, KX96. Good morning, Colin Miller here. And if you want to be dancing, not in the country, but in downtown Toronto, make sure you continue to listen because this weekend we are giving you a shot to see a pretty special duo when they are here at RBC Amphitheater October 1st. I'll let you know more about that after another long ride kicked off from Toby Keith in just a second.
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0: As I said before, if you're looking to see a pretty special duo in KX Country, keep listening. I'll let you know how you can score this weekend. But here's Toby Keith, KX 96.

0: Smith. Good time goes on GTA's number one country, KX96. Good morning, Colin Miller in for Brian Floyd, and a good time goes down to RBC Amphitheater on October 1st as Dan and Shay with their Young Tour are going to be down there. Better yet, it's going to have Tyler Hubbard on the docket as well. I mean, I cannot wait for this concert. And if you want to be possibly heading down there for free, that would be quite the cherry on top. Be listening all day today and all weekend for our Dan and Shay concert new music weekend. And be the ninth person to text music to 905-427-9696. If you are the ninth person to do so, you will score a pair of tickets completely free to head down to that show. It's going to be a fantastic one. RBC Amphitheater, Dan and Shay, Tyler Hubbard, what more do you want? Oh, free tickets. But let's get back into another long ride and kick this thing all off with some Riley Green, Think As You Drunk, coming up in just a second.
1: Two Canadian titans of country are coming home. Want a hint? Well, we've got just the track. Brody and the Ricklaws are sharing the stage on their Hometown Heroes Tour, and you can catch them live together in KX Country when they play the RBC Amphitheater September 24th. Want to go on us? Make sure you catch the KX Morning Ride with Ellison Archer every day this week when they reveal and play the KX Dean Brody and the Ricklaws Song of the Day just after 8 a.m. Replay it later that same day. Grab your phone, because the ninth person to text us the keyword heroes will pick up two free tickets to this end of summer send-off with Dean Brody and the Ricklaws and KX Country, Canada's number one country.
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0: Sunshine, the high 21 today. Clear sky tonight, cooling down to single digits, the low 9. Sunshine tomorrow, the high 19. And Sunday, cloudy, chance of showers, the high 20. There's weather and more at kxcountry.fm.

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0: Tim and the Glory Boys. Take Me Back Road on GTA's number one country, KX96. We also heard the Reklaws back there, but that was not our Dean Brody Reklaws song of the day. You're going to have to continue to listen later on this afternoon for that one to replay. And when it replays, be ready to text HEROES to 905-427-9696. That way you can instantly pick up a pair of tickets to see their Hometown Heroes tour September 24th at RBC Amphitheater. But let's keep this show going so you can get to those tickets as soon as possible. We got Dolly Parton, Code of My Colors, on the way next.
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3: Sunshine today and a high of 21. Clear sky overnight, a low of 7. Sunshine tomorrow with a high of 19. And for Sunday, cloudy, small chance of showers, and a high of 19. There's weather and more at kxcountry.fm.

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0: Absolutely loving this song, Ella Langley with Be Her, KX96. And I bet you I absolutely love that song because it's just so relatable, if you know what I mean. I mean, we've all been there where you have a crush on somebody, you like somebody, but they like somebody else. And you're sitting there like, I just wish I could be her. That's all I want to do is be her so I can be with you. Very relatable, awesome song. So congratulations to you. It makes sense why she's in for so many different CMA awards later on in November. But let's get back into another long ride. Chris Stapleton is kicking it off next.
1: 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Ain't nothing but it luck. 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
0: Now let's kick off that long ride I was talking about. 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

0: Dworkin Griffiths, Bourbon, on GTA's number one country, KX96. Good morning, Colin Miller in for Brian Floyd, and the SiriusXM Top of the Country competition has officially wrapped up ahead of CCMA's tomorrow, and Morgan Griffiths was actually one of the top finalists. Sadly, I will say he wasn't the one who took home the crown. That actually goes out to the Blue Ridge Band, so congratulations to them. They took home the grand prize of $25,000, but that doesn't mean Morgan got absolutely nothing. He also took home $10,000, but I think the most important part is the experience that he got. He got to go down to Nashville for some songwriting lessons. He got to perform on some of the biggest festival stages this year. So it was a good time. Congratulations to Morgan Griffiths on even being one of the finalists. But let's get back into another long ride, and we have the newest from Tucker Wetmore. Who told you that? Coming up next.
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8: Sunshine today and a high of 21. Clear sky overnight, a low of 7. Sunshine tomorrow with a high of 19. And for Sunday, cloudy, small chance of showers and a high of 19. There's weather and more at kxcountry.fm.

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3: Good afternoon. 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I'm Holly Lynn with KX96 News. Sunshine today with a high of 21. It's 19 right now and making news this hour. Three teenage girls who were under court orders are facing charges after an assault on a Lakeshore East GO train. Police say five girls were drinking and vaping on the train last Saturday, and they harassed other passengers while heading to Whitby. One victim was threatened when they asked the girls to be respectful, while another was assaulted. If someone comes up to you in a parking lot and asks you to use your debit card to pay for something, don't fall for it. Durham police are out with a warning about a debit card swap scam making the rounds. Two suspects dupe you into using your debit card on their machine, only to swap it out and steal your PIN. Two dogs behind a vicious attack in a Toronto park are no longer at large. Police say the animals were found and seized on Wednesday. Officers say the pair escaped an off-leash park earlier this month and attacked someone and their dog. The dog's owner, a woman, was previously charged. A sad update on another beluga that was part of a massive move of whales from Marineland. The Spanish aquarium that took in Jellybean says the whale died suddenly today. Two other belugas from the shuttered Niagara Falls attraction died within weeks of their move to a Chicago aquarium. Canadian doctors are taking action to address racism and discrimination in healthcare. The Canadian Medical Association says new updates will provide doctors with clearer guidance on providing culturally safe, trauma-informed, and equitable care, respecting Indigenous knowledge and working with colleagues. This is all part of their reconciliation plan. Gas prices have taken a bit of a welcome dip today. A liter of irregular dropped 10 cents overnight and is selling for about $1.81. But the volatility continues. Diesel prices remain at their highest at about $2.68 per liter. They're expected to go down by 6 cents tonight, while regular climbs a penny. And it's curbside giveaway day in Durham Region tomorrow. You can put things out on your boulevard and mark them as free for other people to take. If you put anything out and it doesn't go, you need to bring it back in before 7 p.m. or you could get fined. The Blue Jays back on the field in Texas tonight for a pivotal three-game series with the Rangers. Toronto sits two games back of the final AL wildcard spot with 9 games left in the season. Dylan Cease starts for the Jays. The Oshawa Generals are on the road to kick off their season. They're in Brampton, visiting the Steelheads. And Toronto Tempo host Caitlin Clark and the Indiana Fever. The Tempo enter the game riding a 4-game losing streak. 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Weather is next.
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3: Sunshine today and a high of 21. Clear sky overnight, a low of 7. Sunshine tomorrow with a high of 19. And for Sunday, cloudy, small chance of showers and a high of 19. There's weather and more at kxcountry.fm.

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0: Stephen Lee Olsen, Out of Yours on KX96. We also heard from James Barker Band back there with After Dark, and they are going to be the hosts of your CCMA Awards tomorrow, which will be live on CTV starting at 8 p.m., so mark your calendars for that one. They got a pretty busy weekend, I gotta say, because not only are they the hosts, but they are also in for 5 different awards, and they are also going to be performing, maybe even bringing After Dark down to Saskatoon. So excited for the CCMAs. They are officially back tomorrow. But let's get back into another long ride with Morgan Wallen and Whiskey Glasses kicking it off next.
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3: 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The KX Morning Ride with Ellis and Archer. Craig Smith will be on the air, too, in the Durham Radio Newsroom.
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12: Sunshine today and a high of 21. Clear sky overnight, a low of 7. Sunshine tomorrow with a high of 19. And for Sunday, cloudy, small chance of showers and a high of 19. There's weather and more at kxcountry.fm.

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0: country, and she knows it on KX96. We also heard from Brooks and Dunn back there, Boots, Gooten, and Boogie. Good afternoon. Colin Miller here, and let's Boots, Gooten, and Boogie back into another long ride with Max McNown kicking it off next.
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1: 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Just keep it locked to KX96 this weekend. 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

0: Brock Phillips with something else on GTA's number one country, KX96. Good afternoon, Colin Miller here, and something else I need to tell you about is for you to keep an eye out on our Facebook page for crop updates from Derek Mann outstanding in a field. He'll let you know what's in season at Select Durham Farm Fresh Farms, but also give you a pretty awesome opportunity to win some farm fresh goodies. Right now, if you head over to our Facebook page, you have a chance to score admission for four to the Giant Corn Maze and Pumpkin Patch at Applewood Farm Winery in Seagrove. This is going to be complete with wagon rides, you know, visits to the farm, animals, and a four pack of pick your own pumpkins to take home. I mean, get a jump on Halloween. It is right around the corner. This contest will be ending on Monday, end of day on Monday to be exact. So head over to our Facebook page for crop updates from Derek Mann outstanding in a field. But let's also get back into another long ride, and Co Wetzel and Ella Langley, their brand new duet Jaded, is coming up next.
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2: Sunshine today and a high of 21. Clear sky overnight, a low of 7. Sunshine tomorrow with a high of 19. And for Sunday, cloudy, small chance of showers and a high of 19. There's weather and more at kxcountry.fm.

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0: Lightning in a Bottle on KX96. Good afternoon, Cohen Miller in for Brian Floyd. And you want to know what's going to be lightning in a bottle? New music from Nate Holler. Yes, he has a brand new album set to release on September 25th called Can't Stay Here. I mean, he just performed live at the Orono Fair. If you were down there, you know how fantastic that thing was. If you know anything about me, you know Nate Holler is one of my favorite artists out there. Just a great guy. His music is unbelievable, very relatable. So I personally cannot wait for this new album. It's called Can't Stay Here. You can pre-save it wherever you get your music. It is out September 25th. But let's get back into another long ride. And this is also a place where I think everybody wants to be right now. Summer on a Beach by Dierks Bentley is coming up next.
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9: Sunshine today and a high of 21. Clear sky overnight, a low of 7. Sunshine tomorrow with a high of 19. And for Sunday, cloudy, small chance of showers and a high of 19. There's weather and more at kxcountry.fm.

0: Jess Moskaluk with Cheap Wine and Cigarettes on GTA's number one country, KX96. Good afternoon, Colin Miller here. We also heard the newest from John Party with Boots Off. But right now, let's get back into another long ride, put those boots back on, and let's march into it with Kenny Chesney coming up next.
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0: Now, as promised, Kenny Chesney now to kick off another long ride. Tim Hicks with his newest on the way next. But first, it's When the Sun Goes Down on GTA's number one country.

0: Kissel. Let Your Horses Run on GTA's number one country, KX96. Good afternoon, Colin Miller here, and Derek Mann is on the mic after 2 o'clock. He will have your opportunity to score some Dan and Shay tickets on our Dan and Shay Concert New Music Weekend. Today, we are giving you the opportunity to score a pair of tickets to see them live on their Young Tour with Tyler Hubbard coming to RBC Amphitheater on October 1st. That is a show that I literally cannot wait for. I will be down there. I'm not going to get FOMO this time because I'm going to be there. And you could also be there completely for free. Keep those ears open as we get back into another long ride and be ready to text MUSIC to 905-427-9696. As I said, Derek Mann is on the mic after 2 o'clock. I'm leaving you with Shaboozy Cowgirl in just a second.
1: Two Canadian titans of country are coming home. Want a hint? Well, we've got just the track. Brody and the Ricklaws are sharing the stage on their Hometown Heroes Tour, and you can catch them live together in KX Country when they play the RBC Amphitheater September 24th. Want to go on us? Make sure you catch the KX Morning Ride with Ellison Archer every day this week when they reveal and play the KX Dean Brody and the Ricklaws Song of the Day just after 8 a.m. Replay it later that same day. Grab your phone, because the 9th person to text us the keyword HEROES will pick up 2 free tickets to this end of summer send-off with Dean Brody and the Ricklaws and KX Country, Canada's number one country.
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6: Sunshine today and a high of 21. Clear sky overnight, a low of 7. Sunshine tomorrow with a high of 19. And for Sunday, cloudy, small chance of showers and a high of 19. There's weather and more at kxcountry.fm.

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Saw your sister at the Circle K. Her baby number two was on the way. Hadn't seen her since her wedding day with you on my arm.

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0: Sully Burrows on GTA's number one country, KX96. He has got his first ever CCMA nomination for Breakthrough Artist or Group of the Year for the show going down tomorrow. Of everything happening around the CCMAs in Saskatoon this weekend, I think I found the event that I'd actually want to sneak into. This afternoon, Dean Brody, Tennille Towns, John Morgan, and songwriter Parker Welling are doing one of those songwriter rounds where, you know, it's basically just the artists, the songs, and the stories behind them. And honestly, I sometimes think I'd take that over the giant arena show because, you know, hearing someone sing a song, you know, is cool. Hearing them explain the ridiculous argument, the terrible date, or the completely random moment that created the song in the first place, that is the good stuff. Now, the CCMAs are tomorrow night, but Country Music Week is very much already happening. Now, my question for you, I'll spin this your way. Would you rather see your favorite artists with 15,000 people or in a tiny room where they actually tell you the stories behind their songs? CCMAs, as mentioned, going down tomorrow night in Saskatoon.
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0: Sunny skies continuing this afternoon. Our high today being 21. That's where we're at now. Sunshine tomorrow, a high of 19. Sunday's looking cloudy. Small chance of rain. A high of 19 there as well. It is 21 right now in Toronto, 18 in Port Perry, and 20 in Markham. There's weather and more at kxcountry.fm. Morgan Griffiths on the way in this long ride. We're kicking things off with Miranda Lambert.

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1: The Reclaws on GTA's number one country, KX96. Less than a week away from opening night of the Hometown Heroes Tour, RBC Amphitheater. And you want to keep listening for the Reclaws, Dean Brody. Song of the day for your chance to get there. If you know what that is, it was revealed this morning at 8 a.m. By the way, if you remember back to then, you want to be listening for the replay. When you hear it, be the ninth person to text HEROES, H-E-R-O-E-S, to 905-427-9696. If you're that ninth texter, we got you our last pair of tickets.
2: 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A quick reminder to be appreciative of what you have in your life. March 2024, our family lost my brother Cody in a car accident at the young age of 27. He was our kid's best friend, their Uncle Code. Our new company name is a direct attempt to keep his name alive in everything we do. If you've been through similar heartbreak, we hear you. The overwhelming change to life as we knew it is truly impossible to put into words. Our family only wishes we could go back and rearrange the things that we thought mattered most before tragedy simply did it for us. Perhaps this message catches you on a day where the gentle reminder comes in handy. Appreciate the little things because, speaking from experience, they're actually the biggest things we have in this life. Hope to meet you soon.
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0: Cameron Whitcomb on GTA's number one country, KX96. He is one of the top nominees for the CCMAs tomorrow night in Saskatoon. Derek Mann with you. We will get to another long ride on the way with the newest from Morgan Wallen up next.
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4: Sunny, clear skies continuing today. Overnight tonight, we're dropping down to single digits with a low of 7. Mainly sunny for tomorrow, though, with a high of 19. Sunday's cloudy, chance of showers there, also a high of 19. It's 21 across the GTA in Toronto, Whitby, and Brampton. There's weather and more at kxcountry.fm. 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
1: 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Lainey Wilson here. 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

0: Man on GTA's number one country, KX96. Derek Mann with you. James Barker Band, they are nominated for 4 awards at the CCMAs tomorrow. Plus, they are hosting the show. Looking forward to that. We also had Lainey Wilson and John Mayer in there. They performed their song Phone Keys Wallet together for live for the first time last night. Now, what I really love about this song is, you know, the whole collaboration actually started really casually. Lainey's team played him the song through a phone speaker when they crossed paths at a studio. He liked it, and he ended up playing on the record. Imagine being John Mayer and somebody plays you a song off an iPhone and you're like, you know, yeah, I'd be on that.
1: So far, it looks like we're already dealing with some problems. Northbound on the 400, beyond the 401, the left lane is out with a collision. 401 eastbound in the collectors through Morningside, 2 left lanes are out. It's slow from Markham Road. Into Durham, delay from Westney over to Salem. Also a collision at Founders and Conlin. I'm Atal Sperling. More traffic in minutes on KX96.
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4: 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A quick reminder to be appreciative of what you have in your life. March 2024, our family lost my brother Cody in a car accident at the young age of 27. He was our kid's best friend, their Uncle Code. Our new company name is a direct attempt to keep his name alive in everything we do. If you've been through similar heartbreak, we hear you. The overwhelming change to life as we knew it is truly impossible to put into words. Our family only wishes we could go back and rearrange the things that we thought mattered most before tragedy simply did it for us. Perhaps this message catches you on a day where the gentle reminder comes in handy. Appreciate the little things because, speaking from experience, they're actually the biggest things we have in this life. Hope to meet you soon.
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0: Sunny, clear skies today, dropping down to single digits overnight with a low of 7 tomorrow. Sunshine as well with a high of 19. A little bit of cloudiness in the evening with a chance of showers. That carries over into Sunday with a high of 19 there. It's 21 across the GTA in Toronto, Oshawa, and Mississauga. There's weather and more at kxcountry.fm. 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

0: Jason Aldean, GTA's number one country, KX96. Of course, he was last night at TD Coliseum in Hamilton. 3:28 right now, and another long ride on the way with Megan Maroney coming up in just a few. KX traffic first.
1: 401 eastbound in the collectors just by Morningside. It looks like everything is cleared out of the way, but there is a delay now. Eastbound 401 right across the city into Scarborough towards Morningside through Durham, slow Westney over to Salem. 401 westbound, it's busy. Brock Street to Salem, Parkway North heavy now past the Gardner towards York Mills. Also collision at Founders and Conlin. 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I'm Adele Sperling. More traffic in minutes on KX96.
2: I'm Holly Lynn in the KX96 newsroom. Here's what's making news this hour. Three teen girls charged after harassing people on the go heading to Whitby. And the Jays are in Texas. These stories and more coming up at 4 o'clock. Local news, weather, and more is on the Durham Radio News app and durhamradionews.com.
0: Holly, you told me something earlier today, and I need you to tell this story because there's a point where an embarrassing accident stops being your problem and it just becomes an incident. And apparently you crossed that line at the grocery store. What happened?
2: I did all before 10 a.m. This is the way my day started.
0: Yes.
2: Right now, all I can smell is carbonara, and I'll tell you why. So I need just a few things from the grocery store. Mm-hmm. So I decide I'm going to run out before work and mm-hmm. do this. I notice on my way into the Independent in Port Hope that sugar's on sale for $2, yeah. right? The big bag, and it's Canadian. So
0: of course.
2: I'm just going to pick that up as well. So that's in my cart. I've got my apple juice in my cart, my electrolytes, and I also pass the deli and I see, oh my goodness, one of my husband's favorite dinners is 50% off. You know, when you don't feel like cooking, it's a Friday night. I'm not feeling like cooking.
0: Yeah.
2: And here's something I can throw in the oven. It's 50% off. I'm going to buy it.
0: Yeah.
2: So I grab it. I put it in my cart. And then I go towards the checkout and I start to put my things on the conveyor belt. And the woman, beautiful Crystal, she says, how are you doing today? And as I'm looking up at her, I'm just flinging things off my cart onto the belt. And unfortunately, it was at that point that I said, oh, I guess I'm not doing very well, because that carbonara,
0: yeah.
2: The lid came off, it turned upside down, it was all over the belt, and it was just stinky cream.
0: I can just picture it.
2: Yeah, and then it's all through the cart, and I had just got a brand new recyclable shopping bag. Like, I just bought it, and it was expensive because half of the money went to some good charity in Northumberland
0: so
2: County. So I spent $22 on a canvas bag.
0: What?
2: I know. I hope my husband's not listening.
0: Okay.
2: So, but it did good things, this bag,
0: sure,
2: right?
0: Sure, okay.
2: But now it's covered
0: not
2: in
0: gnocchi.
2: It's covered in gnocchi, so I can't even use it. So we have to put that into a little produce bag to keep. But the... there were about four women. It wasn't busy at the Independent at this hour. It was like just before 10. I had four of them coming over, and everybody's got paper towels. And I didn't know this small container could make such a disaster. It was completely a mess. Not only was it all through the belt and all over the bag, it was all over the sugar as
0: yeah.
2: well. So I've got paper towel, and I'm wiping off the sugar and saying, oh, it's just fine, it's fine. And then...
0: no, that's what gets me here is the amount of people.
2: I know.
0: Like that's not, like, that's a situation.
2: They're wheeling the cart away to try and get the gnocchi off the cart. And as they do so, there's just a big dribble of the sauce and gnocchi that's falling all over everything. They have to take the cart outside and hose it down. Like, again, very embarrassed. So I managed to get the groceries home because
0: okay.
2: I didn't have to get that much. But my arms are full because I don't have a bag now, right?
0: Yeah.
2: So I've got the sugar, the carbonara, and, you know, apple juice in
0: again,
2: my
0: it's
2: arms,
0: not even 10 a.m. yet.
2: It's not even 10 a.m. I walk into the kitchen. My husband's working from home today. He's yeah. in a big wig meeting, okay,
0: yeah.
2: one of those. And so I walk into the kitchen, and I try and gently put the things down on the counter. But that sugar, I guess it wasn't okay from the disaster earlier. The bag of sugar ripped in half. Fell to the floor, and I've got a mountain of sugar on my floor. I've got sugar all over the counter. It's at that moment my husband takes a break from his meeting in the office, and he walks into the kitchen to refresh his coffee, And he turned around and walked right back.
3: I would have done the same thing.
2: Now it's time for me to leave for work.
0: And you got to clean all this up.
2: And I don't have time to get the vacuum cleaner out because I just can't be late. People are on vacation. I'm covering a few extra things. I got to get it. So I'm scooping up sugar off the floor and just throwing it all into the sink. And then, okay, now I've just got to get wet paper towels and try and clean it up. And I'm trying, and I can tell the entire kitchen floor is just sticky.
0: Oh.
2: But I'm like, whatever.
0: It will be.
2: It'll be. I guess I have to wash the floors this weekend. And somehow I still have the smell of carbonara. Carbonara. Yeah.
0: So at what point here, in the midst of all of this, did you realize?
2: When there were four women helping me clean up this mess, I was like, I'm just so. However, Sharon and Crystal, Davis's independent in Port Hope, they were so lovely. One said, don't worry, honey, I broke a bottle of wine last week. Mm-hmm. Another one said, there was a kid in here last week. He spilled a whole thing of tzatziki. You're not the first, you know. But this was disgusting, and it was it took me longer to clean up my mess there than from when I got in the parking lot and tried to

0: than from when I got in the parking lot and tried to get it. Do you know what I mean?
1: Yeah. I think everybody has a version of this kind of story, though. By the way, you haven't had like a third thing happen today, right? Because things come in threes?
0: No, Derek.
1: Okay, just watch your back. But everybody has a version of something like this. Like maybe, you know, you dropped an entire tray at the restaurant or knocked over a display or your kid destroyed something or you broke something at somebody else's house. You ever done that?
0: Oh, yes.
1: Oh, gosh. This is what I'll put out there because I know people can relate to this. Maybe not that exactly because that's pretty much bad. A disaster.
0: Yeah.
1: But what is the most embarrassing mess you've ever made in public where suddenly, you know, other people had to get involved because Holly's 4-person grocery store response team, that's going to be difficult to beat here.
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0: Neil Towns on GTA's number one country, KX96. Got Riley Green on the way to another long ride. His new album, That's Just Me, is out today. 19 songs. But the part I cannot get past is that you can actually buy it on 8-track. An actual 8-track tape. We went from CDs to downloads to streaming, and Riley Green has somehow made technology go backwards. I respect it, but I also have absolutely no idea where you're supposed to play one.
1: When eastbound in the express at McCowan, there's a stall now blocking the right lane. The 401 both ways pretty jammed already. Heading into Durham, eastbound 401 slow west knee over to Salem at an earlier crash at Founders and Conlin. KX traffic is brought to you in part by the Region of Durham Waste Management Department. Think your waste collection was missed? Not so fast. Crews work late, only reported if it's still at your curb tomorrow. Learn more at durham.ca/waste. I'm Atal Sperling. More traffic in minutes on KX 96.
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0: clear tonight. A little bit of clouds overnight and temperature dropping down to 7. Tomorrow, mix of sun and cloud with a high of 18. We'll see some cloudiness in the afternoon carrying over into Sunday with a chance of showers and a high of 19. It's 21 in Toronto and Ajax, 19 in Richmond Hill. There's weather and more at kxcountry.fm.

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7: Good afternoon. It is 4:01. I'm Holly Lynn with KX 96 News. A few clouds rolling in and a chilly low of 7 overnight. Right now we sit at 21 checking traffic. Here is Maytel.
8: 401 eastbound in the express just by Macau. In the right lane is out with a stall. It's busy, 401 right across the city. Heading into Durham now, 401 east slow Brock Road to Salem. Volume through Whitby and Oshawa. The westbound side delay through the 412 North Parkway. Heavy from just past the Gardner. I'm Maytel Sperling. More traffic in minutes on KX96.
7: Making news this hour. Three teenage girls who were under court orders are facing charges after an assault on a Lakeshore East GO train. Police say five girls were drinking and vaping on the train last Saturday, and they harassed other passengers while heading to Whitby. One victim was threatened when they asked the girls to be respectful, while another was assaulted. Durham police are out with a warning about two suspects behind a debit card swap scam that's been unfolding in busy parking lots. One offers to pay you with cash so you can pay the other suspect using your card, but they swap it out and steal your PIN. Their descriptions are posted at DurhamRadioNews.com. A sad update on another beluga that was part of a massive move of whales from Marineland. The Spanish aquarium that took in Jelly Bean says the whale died suddenly today. Two other belugas from the shuttered Niagara Falls attraction died within weeks of their move to a Chicago aquarium. Next time you go to the LCBO, you will be seeing signs encouraging you to buy Ontario-made beverages. They're running a campaign to promote the more than 4,600 Ontario liquor products. This comes as American booze continues to be off Ontario shelves. The Canadian Medical Association is updating its code of ethics to address racism and discrimination. The new updates include clear expectations for culturally safe, trauma-informed, and equitable care. The CMA president said the update is an important step in eliminating racism and discrimination in Canadian healthcare. Canada needs more skilled trade workers, and the feds, they're outlining a plan to make it happen. They're investing $880 million to get young workers paid placements for up to 4 months in the skilled trades. The goal is for them to get hands-on experience before starting an apprenticeship. And if you have things you want to get rid of, gather them up today. It is curbside giveaway day tomorrow in Durham Region, which means you can put them out on the boulevard for other people to just pick up. There are some rules you have to follow. Head to DurhamRadioNews.com for more details. The Jays take on the Rangers tonight in Texas. Toronto begins the day two games out of the final playoff spot. They trail both Texas and Chicago. The Generals are back. They dropped the puck on the season tonight in Brampton against the Steelheads, and the Tempo look to defend home court against Caitlin Clark and the Indiana Fever. 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Weather is next.
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10: Clear skies this evening, a little bit of cloudiness overnight and dropping down to single digits with a low of 7. Sun cloud mix tomorrow, a high of 18, and Sunday, clouds, some showers possible, and a high of 19. It's 21 in Toronto and Ajax, 19 in Richmond Hill. There's weather and more at kxcountry.fm. 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

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Now's your chance to instantly pick up a pair of tickets to see them on their young tour with Tyler Hubbard at RBC Amphitheater Thursday, October 1st. 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

0: Russell Dickerson on GTA's number one country, KX96. Good afternoon. Derek Van here. We had a chance at some tickets to see Dan and Shay. We got to give our ninth texter a call back, don't we?
1: Hello?
0: Hello, it's KX96. Who's this?
1: You're kidding me. Oh, my God.
0: What's your name?
1: It's Kim. I was just talking to my daughter because I just texted you and I thought it would take a while. And then I said, oh, my God, Amanda, I got to go.
0: Yeah, I got to go. There's more important things happening right now.
1: Just a few.
0: Okay, so I was going to ask how you felt about going to see Dan and Shay, but I think I know your answer.
1: I think you might.
0: You were my ninth text. We have you tickets for Dan and Shay, the Young Tour with Tyler Hubbard.
1: I have goosebumps right down my calves.
0: Oh, my goodness. You're giving me goosebumps right now.
1: I never had them go. I've had them go to my knee, but never my calves.
0: Oh, my goodness. This is a first all around here, isn't it?
1: It is.
0: Okay, you might have goosebumps that day, too, because it's October 1st. It's the second last show at RBC Amphitheater of the season.
1: Unbelievable. I'm so excited. Thank you so much.
0: Oh, my gosh, Kim, I'm so happy for you. Congratulations. There are more chances all weekend long for tickets to the Young Tour with Tyler Hubbard, Dan and Shay. That's at RBC Amphitheater, as mentioned. Congratulations, Kim.
2: 401 eastbound in the collector is just by Bayview. The left lane is out with a collision. It's busy. 401 through the city into Durham. Eastbound slow Brock Road to Salem. Building into Oshawa. Parkway north, a heavy drive from Dundas. 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I'm Atal Sperling. More traffic in minutes on KX96.
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0: Clear skies tonight, a little bit of cloudiness overnight and dropping down to 7. Tomorrow, mix of sun and cloud with a high of 18. And for Sunday, cloudy skies, chance of showers there and a high of 19. It's 20 in Brampton, Markham, and Bowmanville. There's weather and more at KXCountry.fm. Right now, Kip Moore, he's starting another long ride right now over at the KX 96. Right. Let me try that again. The KXer section at KX96.fm. We've got a chance for you to be at Kip Moore's Reason to Believe acoustic tour coming up December 18th. Check the website for your chance. 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
1: Hey, it's Ella Langley, and this is my brand new single. Loving
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0: Brett Kissel on GTA's number one country, KX96. 431 right now. Another long ride is on the way. Zach John King will be kicking that off next.
1: Looks like we have new problems now. 401 westbound in the express in Bayview. The left lane out with a stall. Had a crash eastbound 401 collectors just by Bayview, but that's cleared into Durham. Slow Brock Road to Salem. Also picking up through Whitby and Oshawa. Still a collision at Founders and Conlin. 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I'm Atal Sperling. More traffic in minutes on KX96.
2: I'm Holly Lynn in the KX96 newsroom. Here's what's making news this hour. Another scam making the rounds in Durham, and the Oshawa Generals kick off their season tonight. 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
0: Okay, Holly, I want to know your rules on this. Can anybody in your life open their phone right now and see exactly where you are?
2: I don't think so. I don't know.
0: I'm going to say no if you don't know.
2: I don't know.
0: No.
2: And so probably not.
0: I would say no. Now, is this because, you know, you've never needed it, or does the idea of, you know, somebody being able to see exactly where you are all day feel a little bit like tracking?
2: Yeah, that creeps me out a little bit.
0: Uh-huh.
2: I will, however,
0: yes,
2: for those who listen to the KX Morning Ride with Ellis and Archer.
0: Yep.
2: I've got a funny little story for you.
0: Okay.
2: You know Craig Smith in the Durham Radio Newsroom?
0: Yes.
2: Well, he's not always on time. He can be a little bit late sometimes. And if he's listening now, he's just going to kill me.
0: Yeah.
2: But there's another person in the newsroom, his assistant, Becca Stone. She works on the other radio stations in the morning. She has made him put her, I don't know, so she knows where he is.
0: Yes.
2: So she can check every morning to make sure he's out of bed and on the move to make sure he's here
0: for there's the 5:30
2: news chat on KX96. Yeah.
0: Because there's always a chance that that he's going to be, running late.
2: It's happened a time or two.
0: Mm-hmm.
2: Yeah. So she likes to track him. So we all can find out where Craig Smith is at this moment. All we have to do is check in with Becca.
0: All we have to do is check in with Becca, just in case. Like, this is the whole location sharing thing. It's one of those phone things where people have different definitions about being normal, I think, here.
2: Okay.
0: Because, you know, for some people, this is convenience. Like, Craig, where are you? Yeah. Are you,
2: are you on your way here?
0: Are you, you know, did you make it there? And then for other people, it's like, you know, why do you need to know where I am at all times?
2: Yeah, because I know a lot of parents have the whereabouts on their kids.
0: Mm-hmm.
2: Yeah, I don't know. That wasn't my generation.
0: No.
2: You know, I came home with a key,
0: yes,
2: opened the door, made my after-school snack, and watched YNR. You know?
0: And the way my parents tracked me is we could only go far enough that the walkie-talkie could reach.
2: Oh.
0: So so you were always still in contact, but, you know, you still had a little bit of
2: freedom,
0: independence there. Okay, so let me see what everyone else's rules are on this, because, like I said, I think households are wildly different, and it depends on age.
2: I think that a lot of people probably now track their kids.
0: There's two people have my location, sorry, and one I have theirs.
2: Okay.
0: But these are like,
2: does your mom have your location?
0: No, she doesn't.
2: Okay.
0: I wouldn't allow that. but these are like friends that I go to like festivals and things with.
2: That makes sense.
0: But then I've just never turned it off, so they just know where I am.
2: Yeah.
0: And I haven't seen them in a while.
2: Creepy.
0: So, yes, everybody else's rules on this. Who gets your permanent location? You know, your kids, your parents, your

0: something, you know, your kids, your parents, your partner, friends, or nobody. You know, who, if anybody, can open their phone right now and see exactly where you are? And I'll say, are you completely comfortable with that? 905-427-9696.
1: Two Canadian titans of country are coming home. Want a hint? Well, we've got just the track. Dean Brody and the Ricklaws are sharing the stage on their Hometown Heroes Tour. And you can catch them live together in KX Country when they play the RBC Amphitheater September 24th. Want to go on us? Make sure you catch the KX Morning Ride with Ellison Archer every day this week when they reveal and play the KX Dean Brody and the Ricklaws Song of the Day just after 8 a.m. Replay it later that same day. Grab your phone, because the ninth person to text us the keyword heroes will pick up two free tickets to this end of summer send-off with Dean Brody and the Ricklaws and KX Country, Canada's number one country.
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0: Cameron Whitcomb on GTA's number one country, KX96. Tomorrow night could be a huge night for him at the CCMAs in Saskatoon. He is tied with Josh Ross for most nominations this year with 7 each. That includes Entertainer of the Year, Male Artist of the Year, Album of the Year, and Fans Choice. It's really pretty wild when you think about how quickly Cameron's career has exploded. Now, obviously, Country Music Week is well underway in Saskatoon, and tomorrow night is basically the biggest night of the year for Canadian country music. And Cameron Whitcomb is going to be right in the center of everything.
1: 401 through the city both ways, very slow with volume. It looks like all live lane issues have cleared. Eastbound into Durham looks heavy now from Brock Road to Salem. A bit of a tie-up through Whippy and Oshawa. The West 401 delay through the 412 North Parkway slow from Dundas. KX traffic is brought to you in part by Red Barn Bingo in Oshawa. Thrills await. 3 sessions daily. 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I'm Atal Sperling. More traffic in minutes on KX96.
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0: Clear skies tonight. Temperature dropping down to 7 overnight with a little bit of cloud there. A mix of sun and cloud tomorrow with a high of 18. For Sunday, cloudy skies, got a small chance of showers with a high of 19. It's 20 right now across GTA in Toronto, Whitby, and Uxbridge. There's weather and more at kxcountry.fm.

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2: Good afternoon. It is 5 o'clock. I'm Holly Lynn with KX96 News for Sunspace Sunrooms in Newcastle. A few clouds rolling in later on and a low of 7. Right now it's 20. Checking traffic, here's Maytel.
3: Just a slow drive on the 401 through the city. It's not just a slow drive because it's definitely not pleasant. Both directions very slow into Durham. Eastbound delay from Whites to Salem. Heavy towards Stevenson now. You'll find it busy. Westbound 401 through the 412. Parkway North, you've got a delay from Bloor. I'm Maytel Sperling. More traffic in minutes on KX96.
2: Making news this hour. An assault on a Lakeshore East GO train heading to Durham is leading to charges against three teenage girls who were all under court orders. They were among a group who were vaping, drinking, and harassing other people last weekend. Police say one of the teens threatened someone who asked them to stop, while another victim was assaulted. The girls got off the train in Whitby. If someone comes up to you in a parking lot and asks to use your debit card to pay for something, don't fall for it. Durham police are out with a warning about a debit card swap scam making the rounds. Two suspects dupe you into using your debit card on their machine, only to swap it out and steal your PIN. There continues to be a significant and growing shortage of skilled workers in Canada. To combat the issue, the feds will put $880 million behind a plan to get young workers paid on-the-job experience in the skilled trades. The feds have stressed the importance of recruiting and training a new generation of skilled tradespeople, such as carpenters, electricians, and welders. Canada's doctors are taking action to address racism and discrimination in healthcare. The Canadian Medical Association says new updates will provide doctors with clearer guidance on providing culturally safe, trauma-informed, and equitable care, respecting Indigenous knowledge and working with colleagues. This is all part of their reconciliation plan. Another beluga is dead after being moved from Marineland. This time, the whale, named Jellybean, died suddenly today at an aquarium in Spain. Two belugas that were moved to a Chicago aquarium died within weeks of settling into their new home. Liberal MPs are condemning Alex Ovechkin's support for the Putin regime, but are stopping short of calling for him to be banned from Canada. The Washington Capitals captain appeared in a commercial for a party aligned with Vladimir Putin. Ovechkin said he wants peace and participated in the ad because he was asked to do so. And it is curbside giveaway day in Durham Region tomorrow. You can put out things on your boulevard and mark them as free for other people to take. If you put anything out and it doesn't go, you do need to bring it back in before 7 p.m. or you could get fined. The Blue Jays are back on the field in Texas tonight for a pivotal three-game series with the Rangers. Toronto sits two games back of the final AL wildcard spot with 9 games left in the season. Dylan Cease starts for the Jays. The Oshawa Generals are on the road to kick off their season. They're in Brampton visiting the Steelheads, and Toronto Tempo host Caitlin Clark and the Indiana Fever, the Tempo, enter the game riding a 4-game losing streak. Local news, weather, and more is on the Durham Radio News app and durhamradionews.com. 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
5: Clear skies tonight, overnight some cloudiness and a low of 7. Tomorrow, mix of sun and cloud, with that a high of 18, and Sunday, cloudy. There is a small chance of showers and a high of 19. It's 20 now in Whitby, Uxbridge, and Toronto. There's weather and more at kxcountry.fm. Derek Mann here as Jordan Davis kicks off another long ride.
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0: Shaboozy on GTA's number one country, KX96. He's going to be at RBC Amphitheater a week from today, next Thursday. The Reklaws and Dean Brody are going to be there. They just played right before that, and that was the Reklaws Dean Brody song of the day. Kelly is going to the show coming up next Thursday. It's the opening night of the Hometown Heroes Tour, so congratulations, Kelly. That is our last pair of tickets. If you want to grab some, they are still on sale, kx96.fm.
1: It's very slow along the 401 both directions into Durham. Eastbound delay from Brock Road to Salem. Heavy towards Stevenson. Eastbound 407 slow through the 412. North Parkway, a busy drive from Bloor. 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I'm Maytel Sperling. More traffic in minutes on KX.
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15: Clear skies tonight, a little bit of clouds overnight, and temperature dropping down to 7. Tomorrow, mix of sun and cloud with a high of 18. And Sunday, we got cloudy skies, small chance of showers, and a high of 19. Right now, it is 19 in Pickering and Mississauga, 17 in Port Perry. There's weather and more at kxcountry.fm. Luke Combs now is sleepless in a hotel room.

0: Thelma and James, that's their new one, Alternate Ending, GTA's number one country, KX96. Derek Mann here with Zach Bryan on the way in just a few. KX traffic first.
1: Just very slow along the 401 both directions into Durham. Eastbound delay from Brock Road to Salem. Heavy towards Stevenson. Eastbound 407 slow through the 412. North Parkway, a busy drive from Bloor. 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Race, play, eat, and celebrate at Volt Raceway. 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I'm Maytel Sperling. More traffic in minutes on KX.
2: 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Teen girls charged after harassing people on the go heading to Whitby. And the Jays are in Texas to play the Rangers. 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

0: on GTA's number one country, KX96. Derek Mann here. I have decided that, you know, finishing work and starting your weekend are not the same thing, because there are probably a bunch of you listening right now who are, you know, technically done work, but you're not free. You still have to stop for groceries. You need gas. You have to pick somebody up. The dog needs something. You forgot the one thing that you specifically were told not to forget. And until that final annoying responsibility is finished, you're not actually on the weekend. It's like this weird transitional period where, you know, work is over, but the relaxation part, it hasn't like been approved yet. Now, I swear the exact same errand feels about 40% more offensive on a Friday night. You know, if I'm stopping for groceries on a Tuesday, I'm okay with that. But stopping for groceries at 5:45 on a Friday when you can practically see the couch waiting for you, that's what's devastating. And everybody has that one thing tonight. You know, maybe you're listening to me while you're currently doing it. So I want to know, what is the last thing you still have to do tonight before you officially consider your weekend started? And I know some of you are saying, you know, nothing, Derek, I'm home. I'm good. I don't need that kind of negativity right now. For everybody else, what's standing between you and freedom tonight? Because I don't think the weekend starts when you clock out. The weekend starts when nobody needs anything else from you.
1: 401 westbound in the Express at Victoria Park. There is a right lane blocked off with a stall. The 401 through the city, just very slow. Eastbound into Durham. Delay Brock Road to Salem towards Stevenson. Parkway North, a busy drive from Bloor. 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I'm Atal Sperling. More traffic in minutes on KX96.
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9: Clear skies tonight. We will see a little bit of cloudiness overnight and temperature dropping into the single digits at a low of 7 overnight. Sun cloud mix tomorrow, high for the day of 18. We will see more cloudiness in the evening. There is a chance of showers overnight as well with a low of 10. Cloudy on Sunday, got a small chance of showers there too and a high for the day of 18. Right now, it is 19 in Whitby and Toronto, 15 in Richmond Hill. There's weather and more at kxcountry.fm. Derek Mann with you. We got Shania on the way. She is going to be releasing an audiobook as well as an extended version of her album Little Miss Twain coming up the first week of October. She is on the way after John Morgan. This is Kid Myself.

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2: Good evening. It is 6 o'clock. I'm Holly Lynn with KX 96 News for the law firm of Kelly Greenway Bruce in Oshawa. A few clouds rolling in later this evening and a low of 7 overnight. Right now it's 20. Checking traffic, here's Maytel.
3: 401 westbound in the express just by Victoria Park. That stall cleared. The 401 still very slow both ways. Eastbound 401 into Durham. It's heavy through Ajax and volume into Whitby, Oshawa. 407 east looks slow. 412 to Brock Street. I'm Maytel Sperling. More traffic in minutes on KX 96.
2: Making news this hour, three teenage girls who were under court orders are facing charges after an assault on a Lakeshore East GO train. Police say five girls were drinking and vaping on the train last Saturday, and they harassed other passengers while heading to Whitby. One victim was threatened when they asked the girls to be respectful, while another was assaulted. Durham police are out with a warning about two suspects behind a debit card swap scam that's been unfolding in busy parking lots. One offers to pay you with cash so you can pay the other suspect using your card, but they swap it out and steal your PIN. Their descriptions are posted at DurhamRadioNews.com. A sad update on another beluga that was part of a massive move of whales from Marineland. The Spanish aquarium that took in Jelly Bean says the whale died suddenly today. Two other belugas from the shuttered Niagara Falls attraction died within weeks of their move to a Chicago aquarium. Next time you go to the LCBO, you'll see signs encouraging you to buy Ontario-made beverages. They're running a campaign to promote the more than 4,600 Ontario liquor products. This comes as American booze continues to be off Ontario shelves. The Canadian Medical Association is updating its code of ethics to address racism and discrimination. The new updates include clear expectations for culturally safe, trauma-informed, and equitable care. The CMA president said the update is an important step in eliminating racism and discrimination in Canadian healthcare. Canada needs more skilled trade workers, and the feds are outlining a plan to make that happen. They are investing $880 million to get young workers paid placements for up to 4 months in the skilled trades. The goal is for them to get hands-on experience before starting an apprenticeship. And if you have things you want to get rid of, gather them up today. It's curbside giveaway day tomorrow in Durham Region, which means you can put them out on the boulevard for other people to pick up. There are some rules you have to follow. You can head to DurhamRadioNews.com for more details. The Jays take on the Rangers tonight in Texas. Toronto begins the day two games out of the final wild card spot. They trail both Texas and Chicago. The Generals, they're back. They dropped the puck on the season tonight in Brampton against the Steelheads, and the Tempo look to defend home court against Caitlin Clark and the Indiana Fever. Local news, weather, and more is on the Durham Radio News app and DurhamRadioNews.com. Weather is next.
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0: Clear skies this evening. We will see a little bit of cloudiness overnight and temperature dropping down to 7. Tomorrow, mix of sun and cloud, a high of 18 for the day. Mostly cloudy in the evening with a chance of showers overnight. That carries over into Sunday. Cloudy skies, chance of rain, and a high of 19. Right now, it's 19 in Whitby and Toronto, 15 in Richmond Hill. There's weather and more at kxcountry.fm. Deborah Command with you. Good evening. We have John Party starting another long ride now.

0: Kayla Langley on GTA's number one country, KX96. She has officially reached the point where the numbers around that song, they sound made up. The song has now spent 22 weeks at number one on the Billboard Hot 100. That's 22. Now, that ties the all-time record held by Mariah Carey's All I Want for Christmas Is You, by the way. Except Mariah accumulated those weeks over multiple Christmas seasons. Ella has done all 22 with Choosin' Texas this year. And if it stays at number one for one more week, she has the record completely to herself. You know, country music is having one of the longest running number one songs in the entire history of the Hot 100. That alone is pretty unbelievable. And at this point, Choosin' Texas apparently chose number one. It's just simply refused to leave. And I'm not complaining.
1: Really not much going on at this point along the 401 through the city. It's leftover volume. It is easing up, so that's a bit of relief heading into Durham. 401 eastbound slow, Ajax into Oshawa. The Don Valley Parkway north still very busy as well from Bloor. 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I'm Maytel Sperling. More traffic in minutes on KX. 96.
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2: 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Just keep it locked to KX96 this weekend. 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

0: Tim Hicks on GTA's number one country, KX96. Derek Mann here. I want to know if you're going out for dinner tonight. I want to know when you abandon the restaurant, because OpenTable's Canadian research says, this is specifically about Toronto diners that are willing to wait about 35 minutes for a walk-in table. Now, 35 minutes is an incredibly dangerous amount of time, because at minute five, you know, I'm still feeling optimistic. By 15 minutes, I'm looking at everybody already eating, and I'm just trying to decide who looks finished, right? If we get to 27-ish minutes, I've already been looking at some other restaurants. And by 35, like, I'm good to eat at a gas station at this point. So I want to know for you, no reservation, busy Friday night, what is the longest you'll actually wait for a table before you walk?
1: 401 westbound, the transfers through Whites. It looks like there's a stall in the left lane. The 401 through the city, still busy, but it is starting to break a bit. Eastbound 401 into Durham, slow through Ajax into Whitby, Oshawa. It's much better. 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I'm Atal Sperling. More traffic in minutes on KX 96.
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0: We'll see him tomorrow night at the CCMAs. That's Josh Stumpf with Highway Money. Derek Mann here. Thanks for hanging out this afternoon. I do hope you enjoy your weekend. You can catch me tomorrow morning, by the way, at the Brick in Scarborough. I'll be there between 11 and 2. And you can come and stop by. I'll have some KX96 goodies. Plus, they got some great deals going on right now, too. But also, keep listening here on KX96 all weekend for your chance to pick up a pair of tickets to Dan and Shay's The Young Tour with Tyler Hubbard at RBC Amphitheater October 1st. It's the second last show of the season there, and you could be checking it out. We'll get to another long ride on the way. Final check on traffic now with Maytel.
1: 401 westbound, the transfers through Whites. It looks like there's a stall in the left lane. The 401 through the city is still busy, but it is starting to break a bit. Eastbound 401 into Durham, slow through Ajax into Whippy-Oshawa. It's much better. 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I'm Maytel Sperling. More traffic in minutes on KX 96.
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We're all first car, first date, WLD on a license plate. 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Yeah.

0: GTA's number one country, KX96ers Dallas Smith with Crazy and Hands Up, Jelly Roll's latest in there for us too. Hey, it's Brian Cox here hanging out on your Friday night as we kick off the weekend. We got lots of great music on the way. Jody Messina going to kick off another long ride of new country for us in just a few minutes. Hey, don't forget to join us the all weekend long. It's a Dan and Shay concert new music weekend. You got a chance to pick up a pair of tickets to see Dan and Shay. The Young Tour with Tyler Hubbard coming to the RBC Amphitheater on October 1st. And you could be there. All you got to do is be the ninth person to text MUSIC to 905-427-9696 when you get that cue to do so. And you could be off to the show. That's going to be a great one at the Amphitheater, October 1st. Dan and Shay and Tyler Hubbard.
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4: 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Our new company name is a direct attempt to keep his name alive in everything we do. If you've been through similar heartbreak, we hear you. The overwhelming change to life as we knew it is truly impossible to put into words. 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Appreciate the little things, because speaking from experience, they're actually the biggest things we have in this life. 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
0: We're all set to kick off another long ride of new country with a classic from Jody Messina. This is Heads Carolina, Tails California. 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

0: GTA's number one country, KX96. Here's Kenny Chesney with Carry On in Heaven. Some Kane Brown in there for us, too. Hey, it's Brian Cox here Friday night. Thanks for hanging out as we make our way through some great music. And we got a whole bunch more coming up. Keith Urban on the way, some Tennille Arts. And on the way for us next, some Luke Bryan.
1: 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And we're also on top of the hottest new music.
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0: WTA's number one country, KX96. There's Jason Aldean. Don't tell on me. And of course, Jason in the hammer last night put on a heck of a show out in Hamilton. And if you were there, you know what I'm talking about. Seeing lots of pictures on social media, some videos, and everyone saying good things about Jason Aldean's show last night. Hey, it's Brian Cox here. We're making our way through your Friday night. More music on the way. We're going to get back into another long ride of new country. We got some Old Dominion coming up for us in just a few minutes. Hey, don't forget to keep an eye out on our Facebook page for crop updates from Derek Mann. He's outstanding in a field. He's going to let us know what's in season at Select Durham Farm Fresh Farms and give you a chance to win some Farm Fresh goodies as well. 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It's that easy. It's Derek Mann. He's outstanding in a field.
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0: We get right back into the music. 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We kick off at this long ride of new country with some Old Dominion. 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
1: What's up, y'all? It's Cole Wetzel. I hear my new song with Ella Langley. How'd you get so jaded? I hit up Ella. We got on it. It didn't take us very long to get it whooped. And yeah, it turned out to be a really cool tune.
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